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2: President Trump confirms he scolded the GOP senators who supported the Iran War Powers Resolution that passed yesterday. Trump met with Republican senators today behind closed doors to discuss Iran. Several senators say things got heated, including Texas Republican John Cornyn expressing concern about any peace deal with Iran.
3: The short answer is you can't trust Iran.
2: The president told reporters the Republicans had signed the War Powers Resolution made a mistake. The Great American State Fair kicks off tonight. President Trump will host the event at the National Mall that's billed as a patriotic opening ceremony to launch Freedom 250's first-of-its-kind World's Fair. The fair's organizer says all 50 states and U.S. territories will be represented, even with several states led by Democratic governors who said they would not take part. The second round of the NBA draft is set for tonight. The New York Knicks currently hold the first pick and are widely expected to trade it. I'm Lisa Carton.
0: Temperatures will fall into the low 60s tonight with showers and thunderstorms in the region. Partly sunny on Thursday with highs in the upper 70s. We'll be in the upper 50s Thursday night with mostly cloudy skies. Clouds will stick around on Friday with highs in the low 70s. There's a 40% chance of showers. Saturday, partly sunny with highs in the upper 70s. It'll be hot on Sunday with highs in the mid 80s under partly sunny skies. That's your region forecast.

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For Northwest Indiana, temperatures will be in the low 60s tonight with showers and thunderstorms likely. Partly sunny on Thursday with highs in the upper 70s. Mostly cloudy Thursday night with temperatures in the upper 50s. Cloudy with a chance of showers on Friday with highs in the low 70s. Partly sunny Saturday with highs in the upper 70s. Then we'll be in the mid 80s on Sunday with partly sunny skies. That's your region forecast.

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0: for Northwest Indiana. The region is under a severe thunderstorm watch with scattered showers and thunderstorms, and some of these storms could produce heavy downpours and flooding is possible. Low tonight, 62. Tomorrow, partly sunny skies, breezy and mild with highs in the upper 70s, west winds 5 to 10. Tomorrow night, cooler temperatures, low 58. Friday, a 40% chance of rain, high around 74. Severe thunderstorm watch is in effect for the region.
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1: 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But in the end, I want to thank you, because you made me that much.

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2: The Great American State Fair is kicking off tonight. We get details from Mark Mayfield.
3: It's being billed as a patriotic opening ceremony to launch Freedom 250's Great American State Fair, a first-of-its-kind World's Fair on the National Mall. The fair's organizer, Freedom 250, said all 50 states and U.S. territories will be represented, even with several states led by Democratic governors saying they will not take part.
2: President Trump is defending his decision not to sign the bipartisan housing bill. The bill, meant to help buyers with the goal of lowering prices, sailed through the House and Senate and was set to be signed by Trump today. Trump canceled the signing, posting that he won't sign it until the Save America Act voting ID bill gets passed. Later in the day, Trump seemed to downplay the bill, saying all that's needed is to lower interest rates. And Friday's Mega Millions jackpot is growing and now stands at nearly $50 million. Come on, go ahead and play. I'm Lisa Carton.
4: The National Weather Service has issued a severe thunderstorm warning for northern Lake County until 9 o'clock this evening. A severe thunderstorm is located over Calumet City, moving southeast at 30 miles an hour. 60-mile-an-hour wind gusts are possible, quarter-size hail. Hail damage could be expected to vehicles. Expect wind damage to roofs, siding, and trees. For your protection, move to an interior room on the lowest floor of a building. Once again, severe thunderstorm warning in effect for northern Lake County until 9 o'clock tonight.

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0: For Northwest Indiana, a severe thunderstorm warning remains in effect for Northern Lake County. This severe thunderstorm is moving southeast at 30 miles per hour over Lake County. 60-mile-an-hour wind gusts and quarter-size hail are possible. Hail damage to vehicles is expected. Expect wind damage to roofs, siding, and trees for your protection. Move to an interior room or on the lowest floor of a building. Severe weather is moving through the region. Northern Lake County is under a severe thunderstorm warning.
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0: For Northwest Indiana, severe thunderstorm warning remains in effect for Northern Lake County. This severe thunderstorm is moving southeast at 30 miles per hour over Lake County. 60-mile-an-hour wind gusts and quarter-size hail are possible. Hail damage to vehicles is expected. Expect wind damage to roofs, siding, and trees for your protection. Move to an interior room or on the lowest floor of a building. Severe weather is moving through the region. Northern Lake County is under a severe thunderstorm warning.
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0: move to an interior room, or on the lowest floor of a building. Severe weather is moving through the region. Northern Lake County is under a severe thunderstorm warning.
1: Summer weather in the region. It brings the heat.
2: Temperatures are going to surge, and as a result, it's going to get hot around here.
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for Northwest Indiana. Severe thunderstorm warning remains in effect for Northern Lake County. This severe thunderstorm is moving southeast at 30 miles per hour over Lake County. 60-mile-an-hour wind gusts and quarter-size hail are possible. Hail damage to vehicles is expected. Expect wind damage to roofs, siding, and trees for your protection. Move to an interior room or on the lowest floor of a building. Severe weather is moving through the region. Northern Lake County is under a severe thunderstorm warning.

0: For Northwest Indiana, a severe thunderstorm warning remains in effect for Lake County. Gusty thunderstorms moving across Lake County. Severe thunderstorm moving east at 25 miles per hour with 60-mile-an-hour wind gusts and quarter-size hail possible. Hail damage to vehicles is expected. Expect wind damage to roof siding and trees. For your protection, move to an interior room on the lowest floor of a building. Porter County is under a severe thunderstorm watch. Severe weather moving across Lake County, eventually through Porter County and even LaPorte County for tonight.
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0: for Northwest Indiana. Severe weather moving through Lake County and eventually through Porter County, and Lake County under that severe thunderstorm warning. Also, a flash flood warning issued from the National Weather Service for northern Lake County until 11:45 tonight. These thunderstorms were producing rainfall rates in excess of 1 inch per hour, and up to 2 inches has occurred so far in the Illinois side. So watch out for flooding on streets, especially in southern Cook County, as well as areas in northern Lake County in Indiana. Once again, severe weather moving through the region. Flash flood warning. Be careful traveling. Watch for flooded roadways.
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The National Weather Service has issued a severe thunderstorm warning now for southern Porter County. A severe thunderstorm was located near Lakes of the Four Seasons, moving southeast at 20 miles per hour. 60-mile-an-hour wind gusts and quarter-size hail possible. Hail damage to vehicles is expected. Expect wind damage to roof, siding, and trees. For your protection, move to an interior room on the lowest floor of a building. Recent rainfall has produced 1 inch of rain up to 2 inches on the Illinois side. A flash flood warning is in effect for northern Lake County. Once again, southern Porter County is under a severe thunderstorm warning.

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1: The Great American State Fair is kicking off tonight with President Trump as the host. People flock to the National Mall for the event that features a series of military flyovers, the U.S. Army and Marine Corps bands, singer Lee Greenwood, and a gigantic Ferris wheel. It's billed as a patriotic opening ceremony to launch Freedom 250's first-of-its-kind World's Fair. The fair's organizer says all 50 states and U.S. territories will be represented, even with several states led by Democratic governors who said they would not take part. Venezuela has been rocked by a powerful earthquake this evening. The U.S. Geological Survey reports the 7.2 magnitude quake struck near the country's capital, Caracas. President Trump confirms he scolded the GOP senators who supported the Iranian powers resolution that passed yesterday. Several senators say things got heated today in a meeting, and Trump told reporters the Republican that signed the war's powers resolution made a mistake. I'm Lisa Carton.
2: The National Weather Service has issued a severe thunderstorm warning now for southern Porter County. A severe thunderstorm is located near Lakes of the Four Seasons, moving southeast at 20 miles per hour. 60-mile-an-hour wind gusts and quarter-size hail possible. Hail damage to vehicles is expected. Expect wind damage to roof, siding, and trees. For your protection, move to an interior room on the lowest floor of a building. Recent rainfall has produced 1 inch of rain up to 2 inches on the Illinois side. A flash flood warning is in effect for northern Lake County. Once again, southern Porter County is under a severe thunderstorm warning.

The National Weather Service has issued a severe thunderstorm warning now for southern Porter County. A severe thunderstorm was located near Lakes of the Four Seasons, moving southeast at 20 miles per hour. 60-mile-an-hour wind gusts and quarter-size hail possible. Hail damage to vehicles is expected. Expect wind damage to roof, siding, and trees. For your protection, move to an interior room on the lowest floor of a building. Recent rainfall has produced 1 inch of rain up to 2 inches on the Illinois side. A flash flood warning is in effect for northern Lake County. Once again, southern Porter County is under a severe thunderstorm warning.

0: I knew it.
1: The National Weather Service has issued a severe thunderstorm warning now for southern Porter County. A severe thunderstorm was located near Lakes of the Four Seasons, moving southeast at 20 miles per hour. 60-mile-an-hour wind gusts and quarter-size hail possible. Hail damage to vehicles is expected. Expect wind damage to roof, siding, and trees. For your protection, move to an interior room on the lowest floor of a building. Recent rainfall has produced 1 inch of rain up to 2 inches on the Illinois side. A flash flood warning is in effect for northern Lake County. Once again, southern Porter County is under a severe thunderstorm warning.
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0: For Northwest Indiana, severe weather moving through our listening area. The National Weather Service has issued a flash flood warning for Central Lake and Central Porter County. Doppler radar indicated thunderstorms producing heavy rainfall with rates of 1 to 2 inches per hour. Flash flood warning means rapid onset flooding is imminent or may already be occurring. Persons along creeks, drainage ditches, and other waterways should take immediate precautions to protect life and property. Once again, heavy rainfall moving through the region as Central Lake and Central Porter County in Northwest Indiana under a flash flood warning. 1 to 2 inches of rain per hour. Flash flooding is ongoing, with scattered showers and thunderstorms for the remainder of the night.
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For Northwest Indiana, severe weather moving through our listening area. The National Weather Service has issued a flash flood warning for Central Lake and Central Porter County. Doppler radar indicated thunderstorms producing heavy rainfall with rates of 1 to 2 inches per hour. Flash flood warning means rapid onset flooding is imminent or may already be occurring. Persons along creeks, drainage ditches, and other waterways should take immediate precautions to protect life and property. Once again, heavy rainfall moving through the region as Central Lake and Central Porter County in Northwest Indiana under a flash flood warning. 1 to 2 inches of rain per hour. Flash flooding is ongoing with scattered showers and thunderstorms for the remainder of the night. C-100.

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2: President Trump is hosting tonight's kickoff celebration of the Great American State Fair. Here's Mark Mayfield.
3: It's being billed as a patriotic opening ceremony to launch Freedom 250's Great American State Fair, a first-of-its-kind World's Fair on the National Mall. The fair's organizer, Freedom 250, said all 50 states and U.S. territories will be represented, even with several states led by Democratic governors saying they will not take part.
2: Two powerful earthquakes have rocked Venezuela, and fears are mounting over a potential high number of casualties. The U.S. Geological Survey reports a 7.2 magnitude quake struck near the country's capital, Caracas, this afternoon, with a 7.5 quake striking less than a minute later. The USGS estimates extensive damage. Tremors were felt as far away as neighboring Colombia. The quakes are among the strongest to strike Venezuela in more than a century. I'm Lisa Carton.
4: For Northwest Indiana, severe weather moving through our listening area. The National Weather Service has issued a flash flood warning for Central Lake and Central Porter County. Doppler radar indicated thunderstorms producing heavy rainfall with rates of 1 to 2 inches per hour. Flash flood warning means rapid onset flooding is imminent or may already be occurring. Persons along creeks, drainage ditches, and other waterways should take immediate precautions to protect life and property. Once again, heavy rainfall moving through the region as Central Lake and Central Porter County in Northwest Indiana under a flash flood warning. 1 to 2 inches of rain per hour. Flash flooding is ongoing with scattered showers and thunderstorms for the remainder of the night.

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For Northwest Indiana, severe weather moving through our listening area. The National Weather Service has issued a flash flood warning for Central Lake and Central Porter County. Doppler radar indicated thunderstorms producing heavy rainfall with rates of 1 to 2 inches per hour. Flash flood warning means rapid onset flooding is imminent or may already be occurring. Persons along creeks, drainage ditches, and other waterways should take immediate precautions to protect life and property. Once again, heavy rainfall moving through the region as Central Lake and Central Porter County in Northwest Indiana under a flash flood warning. 1 to 2 inches of rain per hour. Flash flooding is ongoing with scattered showers and thunderstorms for the remainder of the night.

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2: President Trump is hosting the kickoff celebration of the Great American State Fair. Speaking from the National Mall tonight, Trump touted the virtues of the U.S. and declared that America is back.
3: There has never been anything like the United States of America, and together we are making it bigger and better and stronger than ever before.
2: Trump did turn political, telling the crowd that things are much better since he came back into office. People flocked to the mall for the event that featured a series of military flyovers, the U.S. Army and Marine Corps band, singer Lee Greenwood, and a gigantic Ferris wheel. The event is to launch Freedom 2. Logical Survey reports a 7.2 magnitude quake struck near the country's capital this afternoon, with a 7.5 quake striking less than a minute later. I'm Lisa Corton.
4: For Northwest Indiana, severe weather moving through our listening area. The National Weather Service has issued a flash flood warning for Central Lake and Central Porter County. Doppler radar indicated thunderstorms producing heavy rainfall with rates of 1 to 2 inches per hour. Flash flood warning means rapid onset flooding is imminent or may already be occurring. Persons along creeks, drainage ditches, and other waterways should take immediate precautions to protect life and property. Once again, heavy rainfall moving through the region as Central Lake and Central Porter County in Northwest Indiana under a flash flood warning. 1 to 2 inches of rain per hour. Flash flooding is ongoing with scattered showers and thunderstorms for the remainder of the night.

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Upper Northwest Indiana, severe weather moving through our listening area. The National Weather Service has issued a flash flood warning for Central Lake and Central Porter County. Doppler radar indicated thunderstorms producing heavy rainfall with rates of 1 to 2 inches per hour. Flash flood warning means rapid onset flooding is imminent or may already be occurring. Persons along creeks, drainage ditches, and other waterways should take immediate precautions to protect life and property. Once again, heavy rainfall moving through the region as Central Lake and Central Porter County in Northwest Indiana under a flash flood warning. 1 to 2 inches of rain per hour. Flash flooding is ongoing with scattered showers and thunderstorms for the remainder of the night.

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2: President Trump is hosting the kickoff celebration of the Great American State Fair. Speaking from the National Mall tonight, Trump touted the virtues of the U.S. and declared that America is back.
3: There has never been anything like the United States of America, and together we are making it bigger and better and stronger and far more exceptional.
2: Trump did turn political, telling the crowd that things are much better since he came back into office. Two powerful earthquakes have rocked Venezuela, and fears are mounting over a potential high number of casualties. The U.S. Geological Survey reports a 7.2 magnitude quake struck near the country's capital of Caracas this afternoon, with a 7.5 quake striking less than a minute later. The USGS expects extensive damage. Tremors were felt as far away as neighboring Colombia. The quakes are among the strongest to strike Venezuela in more than a century. I'm Lisa Carton.
1: For Northwest Indiana, a lingering light shower possible this morning, but will be dry for the majority of our Thursday. Lows this morning right around 63. Partly sunny this afternoon, high near 77, with a light west wind 5 to 10 miles per hour. Low later tonight in the upper 50s. Chance of showers for Friday with highs in the mid-70s. Chance of showers again Friday night, low near 60. We start the warm-up over the weekend. Saturday, partly sunny, still nice with highs in the upper 70s. The heat and humidity starts to set in Sunday, mid-80s, and we'll be back near 90 for much of next week.

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0: stuck in traffic on the Borman, backup on Dickey Road, construction on the toll road?
1: Get the latest with the Region Road Report.
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3: For Northwest Indiana, temperatures this morning right around 63. Partly sunny for a Thursday today with highs in the upper 70s. Mostly cloudy, low in the upper 50s later tonight. Chance of showers for Friday, mainly in the afternoon. Mostly cloudy with a high in the mid-70s. Showers linger through Friday night, low around 60. Saturday, partly sunny with a high in the upper 70s. Some showers and storms possible Saturday night. Sunday, partly sunny with a high in the mid-80s. Monday, sunny with highs near 90. It will feel like the triple digits next week.
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1: President Trump says the U.S. is ready and willing to help after a pair of strong earthquakes rocked Venezuela Wednesday. In a post on Truth Social, he said he's instructed all agencies of our government to get ready to move quickly. A U.S. official said the country will send search and rescue teams and humanitarian supplies. Venezuelan President Delcy Rodriguez has declared a state of emergency. The president hosted the kickoff celebration of the Great American State Fair Wednesday night. Speaking from the National Mall, Trump touted the virtues of the U.S. and declared that America is back. It was billed as a patriotic opening ceremony to launch Freedom 250's first-of-its-kind World's Fair. The World Cup continued with the final round of the group stage and six more games on Wednesday. Switzerland topped Canada, Bosnia-Herzegovina downed Qatar, Morocco beat Haiti, Brazil knocked off Scotland, South Africa squeaked past South Korea, and Mexico shut out Czechia. I'm Tammy Trujillo.
2: For Northwest Indiana, temperatures this morning in the low to mid 60s. Partly sunny skies for our afternoon. Highs will be in the upper 70s. Mostly cloudy later tonight. Cooler with a low in the upper 50s. 40% chance of showers mainly in the afternoon for Friday. Highs in the mid 70s. Showers last through Friday evening. Lows around 60. Drying out for the weekend. Partly sunny. Highs in the upper 70s. Warming up on Sunday with highs in the mid 80s. That's your forecast.

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2: For Northwest Indiana, a lingering light shower possible this morning, but will be dry for the majority of our Thursday. Lows this morning right around 63. Partly sunny this afternoon, high near 77, with a light west wind 5 to 10 miles per hour. Low later tonight in the upper 50s. Chance of showers for Friday with highs in the mid-70s. Chance of showers again Friday night, low near 60. We start the warm-up over the weekend. Saturday, partly sunny, still nice with highs in the upper 70s. The heat and humidity starts to set in Sunday, mid-80s, and we'll be back near 90 for much of next week.
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2: President Trump says the U.S. is ready and willing to help after a pair of strong earthquakes rocked Venezuela Wednesday. In a post on Truth Social, Trump said he's instructed all agencies of our government to get ready to move quickly. One U.S. official said the country is ready to send search and rescue teams and humanitarian supplies. Venezuelan President Delcy Rodriguez has declared a state of emergency. A new report says the FBI and the Pima County, Arizona Sheriff's Department are second-guessing their choice not to pay a $4 million ransom in their search for Nancy Guthrie. Sources told Air Mail that authorities are questioning if they made a mistake, only sending $152 of the requested amount. The FBI reportedly deposited the funds, hoping the potential kidnappers would transfer the money out, allowing cyber experts to track them down. Mark Zuckerberg apparently wants to jump on the bandwagon with prediction markets. With Kalshi and Polymarket gaining popularity, the New York Times has Meta's working on an app called Arena. Reportedly, it will not involve bets with money when it starts, but that's likely to change. I'm Tammy Trujillo.
3: For Northwest Indiana, temperatures this morning right around 63. Partly sunny for a Thursday today with highs in the upper 70s. Mostly cloudy, low in the upper 50s later tonight. Chance of showers for Friday, mainly in the afternoon. Mostly cloudy with a high in the mid-70s. Showers linger through Friday night, low around 60. Saturday, partly sunny with a high in the upper 70s. Some showers and storms possible Saturday night. Sunday, partly sunny with a high in the mid-80s. Monday, sunny with highs near 90. It will feel like the triple digits next week.

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1: For Northwest Indiana, temperatures this morning in the low to mid 60s. Partly sunny skies for our afternoon. Highs will be in the upper 70s. Mostly cloudy later tonight, cooler with a low in the upper 50s. 40% chance of showers mainly in the afternoon for Friday. Highs in the mid 70s. Showers last through Friday evening, lows around 60. Drying out for the weekend, partly sunny, highs in the upper 70s. Warming up on Sunday with highs in the mid 80s. That's your forecast.
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2: President Trump says the U.S. is ready and willing to help after a pair of strong earthquakes rocked Venezuela on Wednesday. In a post on Truth Social, Trump said he's instructed all agencies of our government to get ready to move quickly. A U.S. official said the country will send search and rescue teams and humanitarian supplies. Venezuelan President Delcy Rodriguez declared a state of emergency following the quakes. The U.S. military is back to requiring flu vaccines after hundreds of soldiers became ill earlier this month. Secretary of War Pete Hegseth declared back in April that the mandatory flu vaccine for military personnel would become optional under the Pentagon's new vaccine policy. The return move comes after a flu outbreak at Joint Base San Antonio Lackland in Texas affected some 220 recruits. Team USA is hoping to stay perfect in the group stage of the FIFA World Cup. The Stars and Stripes battle Turkey in Inglewood, California on Thursday. America won both of its stages against Paraguay and Australia to clinch Group D. I'm Tammy Trujillo.
3: For Northwest Indiana, lingering light shower possible this morning, but will be dry for the majority of our Thursday. Lows this morning right around 63. Partly sunny this afternoon, high near 77, with a light west wind 5 to 10 miles per hour. Low later tonight in the upper 50s. Chance of showers for Friday with highs in the mid-70s. Chance of showers again Friday night, low near 60. We start the warm-up over the weekend. Saturday, partly sunny, still nice with highs in the upper 70s. The heat and humidity starts to set in Sunday, mid-80s, and we'll be back near 90 for much of next week.

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1: For Northwest Indiana, temperatures this morning right around 63. Partly sunny for a Thursday today with highs in the upper 70s. Mostly cloudy, low in the upper 50s later tonight. Chance of showers for Friday, mainly in the afternoon. Mostly cloudy with a high in the mid-70s. Showers linger through Friday night, low around 60. Saturday, partly sunny with a high in the upper 70s. Some showers and storms possible Saturday night. Sunday, partly sunny with a high in the mid-80s. Monday, sunny with highs near 90. It will feel like the triple digits next week.
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0: State Fair on Wednesday night.
1: There has never been anything like the United States of America, and together we are making it bigger and better and stronger and far more exceptional than ever before.
0: Speaking from the National Mall, Trump touted the virtues of the U.S. and declared that America is back and doing much better since he returned to office. Crowds gathered on the mall for the event that featured a series of military flyovers, the U.S. Army and Marine Corps bands, and singer Lee Greenwood. Venezuela is reeling from two deadly earthquakes, both above magnitude 7.0, that struck yesterday. In a post on Truth Social, President Trump says he's instructed all agencies of our government to get ready to move quickly. Officials put the preliminary death toll at more than 30, with hundreds injured and widespread damage reported. And Camp Mystic, the Texas Hill Country summer camp where 27 kids and counselors were killed in last year's historic flooding, has filed for bankruptcy. I'm Mark Kneefield.
2: For Northwest Indiana, temperatures this morning in the low to mid-60s. Partly sunny skies for our afternoon. Highs will be in the upper 70s. Mostly cloudy later tonight, cooler with a low in the upper 50s. 40% chance of showers mainly in the afternoon for Friday. Highs in the mid-70s. Showers last through Friday evening. Lows around 60. Drying out for the weekend, partly sunny. Highs in the upper 70s. Warming up on Sunday with highs in the mid-80s. That's your forecast.

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1: For Northwest Indiana, a lingering light shower possible this morning, but will be dry for the majority of our Thursday. Lows this morning right around 63. Partly sunny this afternoon, high near 77, with a light west wind 5 to 10 miles per hour. Low later tonight in the upper 50s. Chance of showers for Friday with highs in the mid-70s. Chance of showers again Friday night, low near 60. We start the warm-up over the weekend. Saturday, partly sunny, still nice with highs in the upper 70s. The heat and humidity starts to set in Sunday, mid-80s, and we'll be back near 90 for much of next week.
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1: The Supreme Court is preparing to issue decisions on several major cases as the justices approach their end of June deadline. The court is expected to release opinions today, with rulings still pending, including transgender athlete bans, mail-in ballot deadlines, campaign finance, and more. Over 30 people are dead.

0: and about 700 injured after two powerful earthquakes rocked Venezuela. Here's Tammy Trujillo.
1: A magnitude 7.2 earthquake struck first on Wednesday, followed by a magnitude 7.5, which was the strongest to hit Venezuela in over 100 years. The quakes flattened buildings in the capital city of Caracas and other communities where survivors could be heard trapped under the rubble. The U.S. Geological Survey warns there could be thousands of deaths. The U.S. and other nations have all vowed to send rescue teams and humanitarian assistance to Caracas. I'm Tammy Trujillo.
0: And Florida's controversial alligator Alcatraz immigration facility is moving closer to shutting down as officials begin the process of dismantling the site. I'm Mark Mayfield.
2: The South Shore Line says due to the Wednesday, June 24th, freight train derailment and power loss near East Chicago and Gary Metro, morning rush hour Monon and Lakeshore South Shore Line train service will be suspended today, June 25th. Passengers are encouraged to find alternate transportation to and from Chicago. Changes in service will be posted to the South Shore Line website service updates, the South Shore mobile app, and via email text notifications. Foggy conditions in northwest Indiana this morning. Your region road report and forecast for northwest Indiana coming up. Indiana American Water invites their new customers in Merrillville, Lakes of the Four Seasons, and Roselawn to a community open house. The company recently acquired Community Utilities of Indiana, and they invite residents to meet the team, learn about services, and have any questions answered. It will be held at the Dean and Barbara White Community Center on Broadway in Merrillville, Tuesday, June 30th, from 6 to 7:30 p.m. In Hebron, street sweeping for the entire town will take place June 25th through July 3rd, between 7 a.m. and 4 p.m. Residents are asked to park vehicles off the road or in your driveway during this time. In Valparaiso, the city says crews are making improvements to several railroad crossings on the south side of downtown this week. Drivers can expect closures at the crossings on Axe Avenue, Washington Street, and Lafayette Street. Your forecast for the region coming up. I'm Laura Velushko.
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4: Well, we have some big travel issues to contend with, including the foggy conditions to start us off this morning. And you can watch for some standing water as well in some places that are prone to it. But let's start with the South Shore train. South Shore train service along the Lakeshore and Monon corridors suspended today. That's because of a train derailment and loss of power in East Chicago. And that train service completely suspended for the South Shore for this morning commute. And riders are asked to find alternate means to get to Chicago today. And if you're traveling inbound to Chicago via your car, if you're headed inbound on the Ford Freeway, don't. It's closed. They got a power line down both directions of the Ford Freeway are closed between the Steel Bridge and 111th. So nothing's getting through there. You'll need to use the Skyway or use other means to get into town. So no South Shore train service today and no Ford Freeway this morning. And once again, fog to contend with as you head out, so allow a little bit of extra time. No accidents or incidents to report on the roads in northwest Indiana, although foggy conditions, as I said, and watch for standing water. Scott Rosenberg, Region News Team Traffic.
2: For northwest Indiana, patchy fog this morning, highs in the mid-70s. West-southwest wind 5 to 10 miles per hour becoming northwest. Mostly cloudy tonight, lows in the upper 50s. Chance of showers Friday with a high near 73. For Saturday, partly sunny, high near 78. That's your region forecast.
5: Good morning. It's 5:05 and 62 degrees in Dyer. Also 62 in Crown Point and along the lakefront in Whiting. It's 64 degrees.

0: Lucy's mom's got it going on. So when I was at Rocksfest last weekend seeing Bowling for Soup, they covered Stacy's mom. They did a really, really good version of it, too. It was a lot of fun. Good morning, Z107. It's Brooke. It's Friday Eve. It's Friday Eve, and we had a lot of rain last night, or at least I did by me. It rained hard for a while. Thunder was making Freddy all mad. Lenny didn't care so much. And then this morning, I'm driving into work, and there's some fog. Not a lot, and it's very patchy. But be careful when you're driving this morning because you will run into fog. I mean, I do some mornings, but not as much as I did this morning. And that's not to say that there's a lot this morning, just more than I normally see at 2:30 in the morning. So keep that in mind. And speaking of traffic, we're going to check it right now, and we'll also get an update on weather, too.
1: Well, we have some big travel issues to contend with, including the foggy conditions to start us off this morning. And you can watch for some standing water as well in some places that are prone to it. But let's start with the South Shore train. South Shore train service along the Lakeshore and Monon corridors suspended today. That's because of a train derailment and loss of power in East Chicago. And that train service completely suspended for the South Shore for this morning commute. And riders are asked to find alternate means to get to Chicago today. And if you're traveling inbound to Chicago via your car, if you're headed inbound on the Ford Freeway, don't. It's closed. They got a power line down both directions of the Ford Freeway are closed between the Steel Bridge and 111th. So nothing's getting through there. You'll need to use the Skyway or use other means to get into town. So no South Shore train service today and no Ford Freeway this morning. And once again, fog to contend with as you head out, so allow a little bit of extra time. No accidents or incidents to report on the roads in Northwest Indiana, though foggy conditions, as I said, and watch for standing water. Scott Rosenberg, Region News Team Traffic.
2: For Northwest Indiana, patchy fog this morning, highs in the mid-70s. West-southwest wind 5 to 10 miles per hour becoming northwest. Mostly cloudy tonight, lows in the upper 50s. Chance of showers Friday with a high near 73. For Saturday, partly sunny, high near 78. That's your region forecast.
0: It is just about 518 and 63 degrees in North Judson and also in Lowell.
1: 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It brings the heat.
3: Temperatures are going to surge, and as a result, it's going to get hot around here.
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Z107, it is 528. And a heads up, if you commute into the city, you will not be able to take the South Shore train this morning because of a freight train derailment. There is no South Shore service. And, you know, alternates, there are some. And Scott Rosenberg, he'll let you know what those are coming up in traffic here in just a few minutes.

0: ordering out or I've been going to fast food, way, way too much fast food. That's just not even healthy. But yesterday, I went home, made myself lunch, made a turkey sandwich on wheat bread, so it was pretty healthy, and then made pasta for dinner. So I didn't spend any money yesterday on anything, but fast food, definitely not. So I need to do that again today. Will I? I don't know. I'm going to try, but I make no promises. We need to check headlines right now with the Region News Team. Traffic, weather, and sports are also coming up.
1: A freight train derailment is to blame for suspending service on the South Shore Line. Service was halted for the remainder of last night after a derailment and loss of power near East Chicago and Gary Metro. And the commuter rail today said morning rush hour Monon and Lakeshore South Shore Line train service will be suspended today, June 25th. Passengers are encouraged to find alternate transportation to and from Chicago. There is no word of any injuries. The South Shore Line said the time frame for repairs has not yet been determined. And changes in service will be posted to their website service updates, the South Shore mobile app, and via email text notifications. Severe weather continues to wreak havoc on air travel in Chicago. The FAA issued multiple ground stops at O'Hare yesterday as storms hit the area. There was no impact to flights at Midway Airport. NIPSCO is reporting over 23,000 outages this morning after severe weather Wednesday night. The company said a severe storm bringing rain, lightning, and damaging winds is causing elevated electric power outages in portions of their northern Indiana service area. As of last night, NIPSCO said an estimate of when power would be restored could not be determined at this time. The National Weather Service says patchy, dense fog is expected through 7 o'clock this morning. A special weather statement from the National Weather Service Chicago said fog has developed across the area this morning. The fog will be locally dense with visibilities down to a quarter mile, especially in low-lying areas. The Weather Service said motorists should exercise caution early this morning as visibilities may change suddenly over very short distances. Your forecast for the region coming up. I'm Laura Voluschko.
2: All right, some good news. They have just reopened the Ford Freeway. It was closed during the overnight hours because of some downed power lines, but now things are starting to move again along the Bishop Ford Freeway. We just have things stacking up about 115th on into the Dan Ryan merge. So that's good news. We started the morning with the Ford Freeway closed. Now we still have this problem, unfortunately. There is no South Shore service because of a freight derailment and power loss near East Chicago. Morning rush hour Monon and Lakeshore South Shore train service will be suspended today, or at least for this morning, and passengers encouraged to find alternate transportation. The good news is the Ford Freeway is available once again. Foggy start to this morning as well, so watch out for that and watch out for some standing water in areas that got substantial rain during the storms that came through last night. Scott Rosenberg, Region News Team Traffic.
1: For northwest Indiana, areas of patchy, dense fog this morning. Highs around the upper 70s inland today, mid-70s closer to the lake. West winds 5 to 10 miles per hour. Tonight, a slight chance of showers late, lows in the upper 50s. Chance of showers Friday, highs in the lower 70s. Friday night, a chance of rain with lows around 60. Saturday, partly cloudy with highs in the upper 70s inland, mid-70s near the lakefront.
0: It's 535 and 62 degrees in La Porte, and in Chesterton, it's 64.
2: The Cubs scored 20 runs to claim both games of their doubleheader over the Mets yesterday. The team earned a 10-3 win in Game 1, followed it up with a 10-5 victory in the nightcap. Dansby Swanson responsible for 11 RBI in the doubleheader, including a 3-run homer and a grand slam. His 15 RBI in the series so far matches the Cubs' record for a series. Chicago has won 3 straight and will try and sweep the 4-game road series tonight. In other team news, the Cubbies trying to piece together a depleted starting rotation. The team placed Ben Brown and Edward Cabrera on the 15-day injured list yesterday. Cabrera dealing with a hamstring strain while Brown has a stiff neck. The Cubs did make a trade for some help. According to ESPN, they're acquiring left-hander David Peterson from the Mets. New York will be receiving minor league infielder Cole Mathis in exchange. The White Sox failed to sweep the Guardians following a 4-3 loss in 10 innings at home. The Sox host the Royals tomorrow night. The Railcats beat the King County Cougars 8-5 on the road. WNBA, the Sky beat Portland 101-78. The Fever lost to Phoenix 111-109. I'm Scott Rosenberg. That's sports. Z-1.

0: playlist, Z107. I almost wanted to say Mac Morrison, since the song is Return of the Mac, but I didn't. Oh, I don't know what it is. Second day in a row where I just did not want to get out of bed. I mean, I typically don't want to get out of bed at 2 o'clock in the morning, but the past couple of days have been extra hard for some reason. I don't know why. Okay, so it is the 25th of June. You know whose birthday it is today? This is crazy. So Benson Boone is celebrating a birthday today. Happy birthday, Benson. He's only 24 years old. 24 makes me feel super, super old. God, he's almost as... Well, my son is almost as old as he is. Busy Phillips is 47. Linda Cardinelli, I think is how her last name is pronounced. She was in Scooby-Doo. She was Velma, but she was also on ER for a while. You probably know who I'm talking about. Ricky Gervais is 65. Jimmy J.J. Evans Walker. He's 74 years old today. You can still see Good Times. It's still on TV once in a while. And finally, at 83 years old today, it is Carly Simon. Yeah, happy birthday to all you celebrities. And hey, even if you're not a celebrity and today's your birthday, happy birthday.
1: Well, one piece of good news, as we do have the Ford Freeway back open again. It was closed overnight, basically between 130th and 115th because of down power lines from storms last night. But it's reopened and things are moving fine on the Ford Freeway, both inbound and outbound right now. But no South Shore train service this morning at all. They had a freight derailment and some power outage issues in East Chicago. And that means no South Shore Monon or Lakeshore service at all this morning. So riders are going to have to find alternate means to get to and from Chicago. As I said, thankfully, that Ford Freeway has opened up again. So we're fine there if you're going to hop in your vehicle and commute yourself. Northbound Klein Avenue bunching up north of 8094 because of the road work squeeze there and the lane restrictions and a very foggy start to this Thursday morning. So allow a little extra time and trim your speed this morning as you're heading through these foggy areas. 219-405-7743, our hotline. Watch out for standing water as well. Some areas across northwest Indiana got quite a bit of rain last night. Scott Rosenberg, Region News Team Traffic.
2: For northwest Indiana, areas of patchy dense fog this morning. Highs around the upper 70s inland today, mid-70s closer to the lake. West winds 5 to 10 miles per hour. Tonight, a slight chance of showers late, lows in the upper 50s. Chance of showers Friday, highs in the lower 70s. Friday night, a chance of rain with lows around 60. Saturday, partly cloudy with highs in the upper 70s inland, mid-70s near the lakefront.
0: It is 63 degrees in Valparaiso at 549 and 64 in Portage.
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Good morning. It's a little foggy out there this morning, so be careful if you are getting ready to hit the roads. And we will check traffic in a few minutes. Also, weather. And on the way next, headlines with the Region News Team.

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2: Over 30 people are dead and about 700 are injured after two powerful earthquakes rocked Venezuela. A magnitude 7.2 earthquake struck first on Wednesday, followed by a magnitude 7.5 quake, which was the strongest to hit Venezuela in over 100 years. The quakes flattened buildings in the capital city of Caracas and other communities where survivors could be heard trapped under the rubble. The Supreme Court could release some major decisions today. The justices set a self-imposed deadline to finish their work by the end of June, and there are decisions involving several high-profile cases yet to be released. They include transgender athlete bans, President Trump's birthright citizenship order, and the counting of mail-in ballots that arrive after Election Day. Phoebe Bridgers is releasing new music. The Grammy-winning artist announced her third studio album last weekend on social media Wednesday. I'm Michael Kastner.
3: A freight train derailment is to blame for suspending service on the South Shore Line. Service was halted for the remainder of last night after a derailment and loss of power near East Chicago and Gary Metro. And the commuter rail today said morning rush hour Monon and Lakeshore South Shore Line train service will be suspended today, June 25th. Passengers are encouraged to find alternate transportation to and from Chicago. There is no word of any injuries. The South Shore Line said the time frame for repairs has not yet been determined, and changes in service will be posted to their website service updates, the South Shore mobile app, and via email text notifications. Severe weather continues to wreak havoc on air travel in Chicago. The FAA issued multiple ground stops at O'Hare yesterday as storms hit the area. There was no impact to flights at Midway Airport. NIPSCO is reporting over 23,000 outages this morning after severe weather Wednesday night. The company said a severe storm bringing rain, lightning, and damaging winds is causing elevated electric power outages in portions of their northern Indiana service area. As of last night, NIPSCO said an estimate of when power would be restored could not be determined at this time. The National Weather Service says patchy, dense fog is expected through 7 o'clock this morning. A special weather statement from the National Weather Service Chicago said fog has developed across the area this morning. The fog will be locally dense, with visibilities down to a quarter mile, especially in low-lying areas. The Weather Service said motorists should exercise caution early this morning, as visibilities may change suddenly over very short distances. Your forecast for the region coming up. I'm Laura Voluszko.
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5: Very foggy start this morning. Watch out for standing water as well. Now, there is no South Shore train service at all this morning. No Monon Corridor or Lakeshore Corridor service on the South Shore because of a freight train derailment and power loss near East Chicago and Gary Metro as well. So no South Shore service this morning. Riders are going to have to jump in their car or find alternate means to get into Chicago this morning. One piece of good news is we started the morning with the Ford Freeway shut down because of downed power lines in the storms that came through last night. But the Ford has reopened both inbound and outbound, and things are moving along in pretty good shape there. So that's good. Griffith sustained a lot of damage. The town of Griffith is reporting lots of downed power lines and trees and downed limbs around town. So it's going to make getting around town difficult in Griffith. Some hail damage there as well. Watch for standing water in places where you're going as well this morning. Lots of communities got some more rain dumped on it, and things along the Little Calumet River and Hart Ditch and stuff like that, those tributaries are at flood stage right now. So definitely watch out in those communities as well. Right now, Klein Avenue just bunched up northbound as you're heading north of 8094, heading into the work zone. Foggy conditions this morning, so allow some extra time on that account as well. Scott Rosenberg, Region News Team Traffic.
3: For northwest Indiana, areas of patchy, dense fog this morning. Highs around the upper 70s inland today, mid-70s closer to the lake. West winds 5 to 10 miles per hour. Tonight, a slight chance of showers late, lows in the upper 50s. Chance of showers Friday, highs in the lower 70s. Friday night, a chance of rain with lows around 60. Saturday, partly cloudy with highs in the upper 70s inland, mid-70s near the lakefront.
6: It's 6:06 and 64 degrees in South Haven, 63 in Griffith, and along the lakefront in Long Beach, it's 65.

your cigarette break. It's like 10,000 spoons when all you need is a knife. It's meeting the man of my dreams and then meeting his beautiful wife. And isn't it ironic?

0: Alanis Morissette on Z107. And most people, you know, when they do residencies, it's in Las Vegas. But for Alanis, no, she's doing it in Los Angeles and obviously playing all of her music. But then also, like, intertwining things that happened to her along the way and how she became famous and what happened when she became famous. So, you know, if you're in Los Angeles and you're a huge Alanis Morissette fan, you might want to look into that. So let's see what happened way back when. I actually did look at this, but there's too many things, so I got to pick out the good ones. The Thing is released. John Carpenter's The Thing. That's a scary movie. That was 44 years ago. Sleepless in Seattle was released 33 years ago today. Jacques Cousteau. Remember he wore a red hat? Yeah, he is, he died at the age of 87. That was 29 years ago today. Adam Sandler, Big Daddy. His movie Big Daddy was released 27 years ago. Funny movie, yeah. I have to say, though, I was turned on to an Adam Sandler movie that is just wrong. But I thought it was pretty funny. So I'm not quite sure what that says about me. It's called That's My Boy. Yeah, if you have a twisted sense of humor, watch it sometime. You might find it funny, too. 20 years ago today, Nicole Kidman married country singer Keith Urban. Unfortunately, we know what happened there just this year. And then 17 years ago today was a sad day. Michael Jackson and Farrah Fawcett died within hours of each other. And, you know, Michael, it was a huge deal. Farrah was, too, but I feel like Farrah definitely got overshadowed by Michael on that day. But, you know, sadly, the result was the same for both. They both passed away on this day 17 years ago.
1: Foggy morning, tree and limb damage in some areas, particularly Griffith reporting a lot of that. From the storms last night, watch out for some standing water, especially areas surrounding North Lake County areas around the Little Calumet River, Heart Ditch, stuff like that. All those things are at flood stage right now. Also, no South Shore service at all this morning. The trains are down. That's because of a freight derailment, plus some power outage issues in Griffith and East Chicago. They're working to make repairs, but there's no Monon Corridor or Lakeshore Corridor train service this morning to and from Chicago. One piece of good news is we started the morning with the Ford Freeway shut down as well. They had power lines down overnight over the Ford, but that's open again, and it's moving fine. Typical stuff across northwest Indiana right now, just the fog, and watch out for standing water, and there might be some tree damage if you got the big storms that moved through last night in your community, so expect that, maybe allow some extra time. 219-405-7743, our hotline. Scott Rosenberg, Region News Team Traffic.
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2: For northwest Indiana, areas of patchy dense fog this morning. Highs around the upper 70s inland today. Mid-70s closer to the lake. West winds 5 to 10 miles per hour. Tonight, a slight chance of showers late. Lows in the upper 50s. Chance of showers Friday. Highs in the lower 70s. Friday night, a chance of rain with lows around 60. Saturday, partly cloudy with highs in the upper 70s inland, mid-70s near the lakefront.
0: It's 63 degrees in Merrillville at 620, and also 63 in Munster.
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10: Summer weather in the region. It brings the heat.
11: Temperatures are going to surge, and as a result, it's going to get hot around here.
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11: There's going to be days of heavy rain and storms.
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Z107, it is 626, and just a heads up, if you are headed into the city this morning and you take the South Shore, you're not going to be able to today because there is no service due to a derailed freight train. Scott Rosenberg, though, will have updates and alternates for you coming up in traffic here in a few minutes. Well, I can't even know.

0: The Region's Playlist, Z107, Mumford & Sons. And, you know, Mumford & Sons, they were just here, was it 2 weeks ago? I think it was 2 weeks ago tonight, because that's when we had those really bad storms, right? The tornadoes. So they were playing at Wrigley Field, and there were storms there, too. And so they kept postponing and postponing and postponing, like, where you think they would just finally get to the point where they'd be like, yeah, we're going to have to reschedule this show. But they didn't. And Mumford & Sons, actually, they went on stage at Wrigley at, like, I don't know, it was like 10 o'clock at night or something. But they got the show in, surprisingly. I wouldn't think they would have, because that was a crazy, crazy night. Lots of rain last night, too, but nothing like we saw a couple of weeks ago. So tomorrow, Katie Day is going to be, she's going to be at Bubbles Ice Cream Parlor in Michigan City. She's a huge fan, and I mean, who doesn't love ice cream? You can go see Katie. She'll broadcast from 12 to 2 and, you know, swing by, get some ice cream, say hi to Katie, and maybe even win some free stuff. Yeah, she has stuff like, oh, Bubbles gift certificates and some t-shirts and hoodies she'll be giving away. So that is all, again, tomorrow at Bubbles in Michigan City between 12 and 2. Time now for headlines with the Region News Team. We also have traffic, weather, and sports coming up.
1: The South Shore Line says due to the Wednesday freight train derailment and power loss near East Chicago and Gary Metro, morning rush hour Monon and Lakeshore South Shore Line train service will be suspended today, June 25th, and updates regarding when train service will resume will be made as they become available. The commuter rail said changes in service will be posted to the South Shore Line website service updates, the South Shore mobile app, and via email text notifications. NIPSCO is reporting over 23,000 outages this morning after severe weather Wednesday night. The company said a severe storm bringing rain, lightning, and damaging winds is causing elevated electric power outages in portions of their northern Indiana service area. And as of last night, NIPSCO said an estimate of when power would be restored could not be determined at this time. In Griffith, the town says police, fire, and public works resources were deployed throughout the community last night after the town experienced a major wind, hail, and rain event Wednesday evening.

0: between Route 30 and 93rd, so you can't get through there. If there's anything else along those lines that you'd like to report, give us a call, 219-405-7743. Report any flooding or high water. Also, no South Shore service this morning. The South Shore trains are down because of power issues in Gary and East Chicago, and also because of a freight derailment. So Monon Corridor, Lakeshore Corridor, no train service this morning at all. You need to find other means to get to Chicago. Fortunately, they reopened the Ford Freeway. It was closed during the overnight hours because of downed power lines when those storms swept through there. So that's open again. Ford Freeway is open and running fine right now after the early morning closure that was there earlier. 219-405-7743, our hotline. Typical delays northbound Klein north of 8094 with the roadwork. Scott Rosenberg, Region News Team Traffic.
1: For northwest Indiana, areas of patchy dense fog this morning. Highs around the upper 70s inland today, mid-70s closer to the lake. West winds 5 to 10 miles per hour. Tonight, a slight chance of showers late, lows in the upper 50s. Chance of showers Friday, highs in the lower 70s. Friday night, a chance of rain with lows around 60. Saturday, partly cloudy with highs in the upper 70s inland, mid-70s near the lakefront.
2: Good morning. It is 6:34 right now and 63 degrees in Wheatfield and also 63 in Couts.
0: The Cubs scored 20 runs to claim both games of their doubleheader over the Mets yesterday. The team earned a 10-3 win in Game 1, followed it up with a 10-5 victory in the nightcap. Dansby Swanson responsible for 11 RBI in the doubleheader, including a three-run homer and a grand slam. His 15 RBI in the series so far matches a Cubs record for a series. Chicago has won three straight and will try and sweep the four-game road series tonight. In other team news, the Cubbies trying to piece together a depleted starting rotation. The team placed Ben Brown and Edward Cabrera on the 15-day injured list yesterday. Cabrera dealing with a hamstring strain while Brown has a stiff neck. The Cubs did make a trade for some help. According to ESPN, they're acquiring left-hander David Peterson from the Mets. New York will be receiving minor league infielder Cole Mathis in exchange. The White Sox failed to sweep the Guardians following a 4-3 loss in 10 innings at home. The Sox host the Royals tomorrow night. The Railcats beat the King County Cougars 8-5 on the road. WNBA, the Sky beat Portland 101-78. The Fever lost to Phoenix 111-109. I'm Scott Rosenberg. That's sports.

0: Regions playlist, Z107, and I was talking to a friend of mine last night. I said, you know, how long does the World Cup go on for? He seems to think that it goes on through mid-July. Because there's so many teams, you know, and you've got to eliminate teams to find out who the winner is. So maybe it does. I don't know. I know I've been really entertained, though, you know, hearing stories about how Europeans are just, you know, falling in love with our country and some of the quirky things we have, like Waffle House, like Buc-ee's, like, you know, lots and lots of ranch dressing. But, you know, if you go to these games, you can get some food at the stadiums, and there's some crazy stuff. Like, listen to this. The Twinkie cheeseburger. This is out in Los Angeles. It's not a real Twinkie, sadly. I wish there was a real Twinkie on the cheeseburger. It might be kind of good. But anyway, no, it's a cheeseburger topped with a bacon-wrapped jalapeno that's stuffed with brisket and cream cheese. Hmm. I don't know. I wonder how much that is. This is insane. So in Miami, there are the fancy AF tots. Okay, it's three fried hash browns topped with caviar, creme fraiche. I don't know if I'm saying that right, and chives. You know how much these tater tots are going to cost you? $75. Yeah, so clearly you can eat your way through the World Cup, and it seems like at the same time, you can probably go broke. Let's check the roads right now and also weather.
1: Wind damage down trees in the Griffith area, down power lines, flooding, also an issue from the storms that came through, particularly in Northlake County last night. Crown Point Taft is closed between 91st and U.S. 30, so you can't get through there because of flooding conditions. Remember our closure on Broadway north of Summit Street in Crown Point, and also on the east side of I-65, remember Colorado's closed between 109th and U.S. 30 as well. So the stuff to bear in mind, we've got foggy conditions as you start out this morning to watch out for, other than standing water in spots. Klein Avenue bunched up northbound north of 80-94 because of roadwork squeeze there. And then once again, as we've been telling you throughout the morning, no South Shore service at all. The trains are down. Monon and Lakeshore Corridor trains not running because of power issues in East Chicago and Gary, and because of a freight derailment as well. So no South Shore trains this morning. Fortunately, Ford Freeway is doing fine. It had been closed during the overnight hours because of down power lines, but it's open again and it's running okay. 219-405-7743, our hotline. Scott Rosenberg, Region News Team Traffic.
2: For northwest Indiana, areas of patchy dense fog this morning. Highs around the upper 70s inland today, mid-70s closer to the lake. West winds 5 to 10 miles per hour. Tonight, a slight chance of showers late, lows in the upper 50s. Chance of showers Friday, highs in the lower 70s. Friday night, a chance of rain with lows around 60. Saturday, partly cloudy with highs in the upper 70s inland, mid-70s near the lakefront.
0: At 6:48, it's 63 degrees in Boone Grove and 64 in Lake Station.
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1: President Trump is pledging assistance to Venezuela after a pair of earthquakes rocked that country on Wednesday. Over 30 people are dead and about 700 are injured after a magnitude 7.2 earthquake struck first, followed by a magnitude 7.5 quake, the strongest to hit Venezuela in over 100 years. Secretary of State Marco Rubio is telling leaders in the Middle East that the U.S. wants peace with Iran, but not at any price. Rubio is in Bahrain for a meeting of the Gulf Cooperation Council and is assuring foreign ministers that a peace deal with Iran would take into account the interests of U.S. allies. The price for the long-anticipated Grand Theft Auto 6 video game has been revealed. More from Mark Mayfield.
2: Rockstar Games announced it will cost gamers $80 to buy the basic single-player version of the game. Meanwhile, Grand Theft Auto 6 Ultimate Edition will set fans back $100.
1: I'm Michael Kastner.
3: A freight train derailment is to blame for suspending service on the South Shore Line. Service was halted for the remainder of Wednesday evening after a derailment and loss of power near East Chicago and Gary Metro. There is no word of any injuries. The South Shore Line said morning rush hour Monon and Lakeshore South Shore Line train service is suspended this morning, June 25th, and changes in service will be posted to their website service updates, the South Shore mobile app, and via email text notifications. In Griffith, the town says police, fire, and public works resources were deployed throughout the community last night after the town experienced a major wind, hail, and rain event Wednesday evening. In a Facebook post, the town of Griffith said there were trees and limbs down in multiple areas, numerous streets were blocked, and localized flooding occurred due to extremely heavy rainfall. There were also numerous downed power lines throughout town. NIPSCO is reporting over 23,000 outages this morning after severe weather Wednesday night. The company said a severe storm bringing rain, lightning, and damaging winds is causing elevated electric power outages in portions of their northern Indiana service area. And as of last night, NIPSCO said an estimate of when power would be restored could not be determined at this time. Your forecast for the region coming up. 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
5: Well, mainly North Lake County, more flooding and storm damage, a lot of storm damage in the Griffith area with power lines and trees down. We've got Taft in Crown Point closed between 93rd and U.S. 30. We've got indications that we've got flooding or storm damage along Taft as well, just north of 73rd in Merrillville and also Cleveland Street. South of 47, between 47th and 49th as well. Klein Avenue, of course, bunched up heading into the work zone north of 80-94. Watch for standing water this morning. The big news is no South Shore trains. South Shore train service is completely suspended along the Lakeshore and the Monon corridors because of a train derailment, a freight derailment, and then also power issues in East Chicago and Gary. So no South Shore service at all. Ford Freeway is fine if you're hopping in your car to head to Chicago this morning. Skyway as well. We did have the Ford closed overnight with down power lines, but the Ford is open once again, and it's moving fine. 219-405-7743, our hotline. Scott Rosenberg, Region News Team Traffic.
3: For northwest Indiana, areas of patchy dense fog this morning. Highs around the upper 70s inland today, mid-70s closer to the lake. West winds 5 to 10 miles per hour. Tonight, a slight chance of showers late, lows in the upper 50s. Chance of showers Friday, highs in the lower 70s. Friday night, a chance of rain with lows around 60. Saturday, partly cloudy with highs in the upper 70s inland, mid-70s near the lakefront.
6: It is 7:07 right now and 64 degrees in Wanata, 65 in Hobart, and along the lakefront in Michigan City, it's 66.

0: The Regions Playlist, Z107. Good morning. It is Brooke, and I don't know why this just popped into my head. But, you know, 4th of July is a week from Saturday. I always, always, always associate the 4th with, you know, some really, really good cookouts, lots of food. I miss my grill. That's where I'm going with this. I miss my grill. I know so many of you will be barbecuing on 4th of July. I will be jealous. Let me just throw that out there right now. I have no idea what I'm doing for the 4th. I need to see if my kid wants to do anything, but he will probably be with his girlfriend. So I'll probably be at home hanging out with the dogs. We'll be freaking out over the fireworks. Doesn't sound very exciting, but that's probably what I'll end up doing. Okay, so this morning's brain bender. 21% of Americans say this would be their first choice if their car wasn't available. This would be their first choice. And here's a hint. It's something, actually, that's become pretty popular, even with an available car. Okay, so 21% of Americans say this would be their first choice if their car wasn't available, but it is something that has become, I think, pretty popular even with an available car. So what is it? What could it be? You can guess, and you can leave your guesses on the Z107 Facebook page. And about an hour from right now, around 8:15, I'll tell you what the answer is.
1: More storms sweeping through, doing a lot of damage in Griffith, and also power outages around, standing water, flooding, trees down in Griffith, power lines as well. No South Shore service at all because of a freight derailment and because of power issues in East Chicago and Gary. 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It was closed during the overnight with down power lines there as those storms swept through. Well, as I mentioned, flooding issues. Taft is closed between 93rd and U.S. 30. So you can't use Taft to get between downtown Crown Point and U.S. 30 because of that flooding closure. Don't forget the closure just near Summit Street on Broadway as well. So you can't use that. And Colorado on the east side of I-65 is closed between 109th. And U.S. 30 as well. And also, speaking of Taft again, north of Route 30, just north of 73rd, indications of some flooding and storm issues there. And also on Cleveland Street, right around 47th. If there's something you'd like to add, give us a call, 219-405-7743, our hotline. Typical roadwork delays heading into the lane restrictions northbound on Klein, north of 80-94. We mentioned the Ford Freeway is fine, and it's open following the overnight closure. No problems on the Ford right now if you're headed that way. 219-405-7743, our hotline. Once again, no South Shore train service at all this morning. Scott Rosenberg, Region News Team Traffic.
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2: For Northwest Indiana, areas of patchy dense fog this morning. Highs around the upper 70s inland today, mid-70s closer to the lake. West winds 5 to 10 miles per hour. Tonight, a slight chance of showers late, lows in the upper 50s. Chance of showers Friday, highs in the lower 70s. Friday night, a chance of rain with lows around 60. Saturday, partly cloudy with highs in the upper 70s inland, mid-70s near the lakefront.
0: It's 7:18 and 65 degrees in DeMott and also 65 in Wheeler.
1: 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It brings the heat.
3: Temperatures are going to surge, and as a result, it's going to get hot around here.
1: It brings the storms.
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0: The playlist, Z107. It is 7:25, and boy, we need to dry out from all the rain we had last night. There was a lot. There's been some flooding, too. I know Crown Point has had some flooding. Merrillville has also had flooding. In Crown Point, there are some street closures, and there is also no South Shore service today. This will all be covered in traffic with Scott Rosenberg in just a few.
1: Shine bright like a diamond. Shine bright like a diamond.

0: Okay, this is just, you know, we live in a society where if something doesn't go your way, hey, I'm gonna file a lawsuit. So, of course, this is in Florida. There was an elderly man. He was 84 years old, and apparently he is suing a Waffle House in Florida because he got distracted by their strawberry shortcake waffle. And there was a big sign out, I guess, in front of the Waffle House, and he tripped and he fell over the curb, and he got hurt, and now he's suing Waffle House for $300,000. Yeah, and his attorney says that Waffle House, they're accusing Waffle House of increasing the risk of harm beyond ordinary conditions for prioritizing marketing and visual appeal over pedestrian safety. Word salad. I mean, come on. So you saw a poster of something that you really wanted to get, the strawberry shortcake waffle, and you tripped and you fell. I'm sorry that happened. And you know, the scary thing is, this guy could very well win. Remember the person who sued McDonald's over the coffee that was too hot and she got burned by it, or they got burned by it? Could be the same sort of situation. I don't know, but still, suing Waffle House for $300,000. Z107, it is time to check headlines with the Region News team. We also have traffic on the way, sports with Scott Rosenberg, and we'll check in and get our weekend forecast from none other than staff meteorologist Matt Wintz.
1: In Griffith, the town says police, fire, and public works resources were deployed throughout the community last night after the town experienced a major wind, hail, and rain event Wednesday evening. In a Facebook post, the town of Griffith said there were trees and limbs down in multiple areas, numerous streets were blocked, and localized flooding occurred due to extremely heavy rainfall. There were also numerous downed power lines throughout town. Preliminary storm reports to the National Weather Service included video shared to social media showing dime to quarter-size hail near Ridge Road and 5th Street in Highland, the Weather Service said. A photo shared to social media showing a large tree uprooted near Brinwood Drive and Arbogast in Griffith. Also, numerous reports of flooded roadways last night, including roadways on the south side of Gary, U.S. 30 near Mississippi and Taft Streets in Merrillville, roadway flooding along Broadway near 61st in Merrillville, and multiple public reports of roadway flooding between Crown Point and Merrillville. Another update coming up in your region road report just ahead. The South Shore Line says due to the Wednesday freight train derailment and power loss near East Chicago and Gary Metro, morning rush hour Monon and Lakeshore South Shore Line train service is suspended today, June 25th, and updates regarding when train service will resume will be made as they become available. NIPSCO was reporting over 23,000 outages this morning after the severe weather Wednesday night. The company said a severe storm bringing rain, lightning, and damaging winds is causing elevated electric power outages in portions of their northern Indiana service area. And as of last night, NIPSCO said an estimate of when power would be restored could not be determined at this time. Your forecast for the region coming up. I'm Laura Velushko.
2: More storms sweeping through, doing a lot of damage in Griffith, and also power outages around, standing water, flooding, trees down in Griffith, power lines as well. 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

0: soft again, north of Route 30, just north of 73rd, indications of some flooding and storm issues there, and also on Cleveland Street, right around 47th. If there's something you'd like to add, give us a call, 219-405-7743, our hotline. Typical roadwork delays heading into the lane restrictions northbound on Klein, north of 80-94. We mentioned the Ford Freeway is fine, and it's open following the overnight closure. No problems on the Ford right now if you're headed that way. 219-405-7743, our hotline. Once again, no South Shore train service at all this morning. Scott Rosenberg, Region News Team Traffic. Region News Team meteorologist Matt Wins. It has been a stormy spring and summer so far, and lots of rain and wind and whatnot.
1: Yeah, Scott, we just haven't had a day where we just have a normal thunderstorm. I mean, seriously, that's what it seems like. It seems like everything's been big. Yesterday we had, you know, our pop-up storms throughout the day, and those were fine. But, man, that storm that came out of Wisconsin and Illinois into areas of Lake County yesterday evening, that thing packed a wallop, still dealing with numerous power outages that you've been covering this morning. We had a lot of flooding in areas of Lake County as well. Griffith area getting hit with some hail and high winds. And obviously all the power lines down due to some of those strong winds. Just an incredible storm yesterday. And then it faded once it hit southeastern areas of Lake County. The whole thing just fell apart. So some unreal weather here. Boy, we need a break. We'll get it today. Clouds, a little bit of fog and spots this morning. Most of us not seeing fog. We'll break for some sunshine today. Should be a beautiful afternoon. Can't rule out a pop-up shower. Still some moisture in place, but most areas will stay dry. Upper 70s. Tonight, clouds will thicken back up. We're down near 60. And then tomorrow, our next system slides by. I still think the bulk of the rain is going to be down towards the south. The further south you are, the better chance of rain tomorrow. We may stay completely dry near the lakeshore, but we'll keep an eye on it. There'll be some rain sliding through the state. We'll be up into the low 70s as a result of a pretty cloudy day tomorrow. Clouds would then give way to sunshine. We would start to really dry things out this weekend. We'll be in the upper 70s on Saturday, and then sunshine with some pop-up thunderstorm chances just in the heating of the day on Sunday. You're going to start to feel that heat and humidity on Sunday. We're back up into the mid-80s for highs, and then we've been highlighting this for a while. The heat is on for 4th of July week. We're talking 90 on Monday, then into the 90s Tuesday, Wednesday, and at least through Thursday. It looks like we'll stay mainly dry and hot with storm chances returning sometime around the 4th of July. I know not good timing on that, but boy, we haven't had really a solid week of heat around here, but boy, it'll be here next week, Scott.
0: Yeah, and consider this, you know, with all the rain we've had, right around the middle of this next heat wave, we're going to have like a baby boom level of mosquito hatchlings flying forth to plunder all across northwest Indiana.
1: Oh, I can't wait. You know, if I were to invest in stock today, I would probably invest in bug zapper companies.
0: And I've already got hives all over me from some, I don't know, poison ivy or something in the yard from last week's yard work. So yeah, great. Now mosquitoes. Oh,
1: just wear a winter coat and long pants and you'll be just fine, Scott.
0: That's right. Jeez. And a cabbage leaf under my hat.
1: And a cabbage leaf.
0: You can't forget that. All right, Region News Team meteorologist Matt Wins, thank you so much, and we'll hear from you again lunchtime, 12 o'clock.
1: All right, pull it together.
2: Yeah, the heat is on. I'm ready for it too. 90. Bring it. 737. Thank you very much, Matt Wins, by the way. It's 64 degrees in Schererville and 65 in Winfield.
0: The Cubs scored 20 runs to claim both games of their doubleheader over the Mets yesterday. The team earned a 10-3 win in Game 1, followed it up with a 10-5 victory in the nightcap. Dansby Swanson responsible for 11 RBI in the doubleheader, including a three-run homer and a grand slam. His 15 RBI in the series so far matches the Cubs' record for a series. Chicago has won three straight and will try and sweep the four-game road series tonight. In other team news, the Cubbies trying to piece together a depleted starting rotation. The team placed Ben Brown and Edward Cabrera on the 15-day injured list yesterday. Cabrera dealing with a hamstring strain while Brown has a stiff neck. The Cubs did make a trade for some help. According to ESPN, they're acquiring left-hander David Peterson from the Mets. New York will be receiving minor league infielder Cole Mathis in exchange. The White Sox failed to sweep the Guardians following a 4-3 loss in 10 innings at home. The Sox host the Royals tomorrow night. The Railcats beat the King County Cougars 8-5 on the road. WNBA, the Sky beat Portland 101-78. The Fever lost to Phoenix 111-109. I'm Scott Rosenberg. That's sports.

0: Hey, tomorrow you can begin your weekend with Z107 and Mike Summers. Yeah, he's going to be at the Curry Motors Ford of Valpo Cruise Night. This is on, well, it's the corner, actually, of Lincoln Way and Roosevelt. It's free. It's from 5 to 7. And Mike will be broadcasting from there, too. And, you know, if you want to have your car in the car show, you can. Doesn't matter. It can be an old car. It can be a new car. It can be a really cool car or a not-so-cool car. It could be a minivan. Whatever you want. It is free. All right, there will also be food and drinks. Those are not free, I would assume. But, you know, it's a great way to grab a bite, show off your car, hang out with friends, check out some other cars, and, of course, meet Mike the Mullet Man Summers, all tomorrow from 5 to 7. We need to check our roads right now and also weather.
1: All right, it looks like Taft Street is running again between 93rd and US 30, but do watch for standing water through there. It looks like 87th there, just south of Whitcomb, experiencing some delays, so we could have some standing water in that area. And then Taft north of Route 30, just north of 73rd, we still have some issues with standing water through there, it appears. Of course, delays right now on Klein Avenue between 80-94 and the Lakeshore with the road work. Ford Freeway moving along. That's good because there are no South Shore trains this morning, no Monon or Lakeshore corridor trains because of an overnight freight derailment and also power issues in East Chicago and at Gary Metro. So no South Shore trains this morning. 219-405-7743, our hotline. A lot of tree damage, power line damage in Griffith. If there's anything specific you'd like to report relative to roads, you can give us a call at our traffic hotline. Once again, 219-405-7743. Scott Rosenberg, Region News Team Traffic.
2: For northwest Indiana, after areas of locally dense patchy fog this morning, a high around 77 this afternoon, west-northwest wind 5 to 10 miles per hour, gusting as high as 15. Tonight, mostly cloudy with a low in the upper 50s. Chance of showers Friday, highs around the low to mid-70s. Chance of showers Friday night, lows near 60. Partly sunny Saturday with a high around 78. Chance of showers and thunderstorms late Saturday night, lows in the mid-60s.
0: At 7:52, it's 66 degrees in Rensselaer and 64 in Cedar Lake.
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2: Secretary of State Marco Rubio is telling leaders in the Middle East that the U.S. wants peace with Iran, but not at any price. Rubio is in Bahrain for a meeting of the Gulf Cooperation Council and is assuring foreign ministers that a peace deal with Iran would take into account the interests of U.S. allies. Over 160 people are dead and about 700 are injured after two powerful earthquakes rocked Venezuela. A magnitude 7.2 earthquake struck first on Wednesday, followed by a magnitude 7.5 quake, which was the strongest to hit Venezuela in over 100 years. Her name was Kitty. Made her money being... There are signs that Taylor Swift will marry NFL star Travis Kelce at Madison Square Garden. Sources tell the New York Times there will be a small gathering at the Garden on July 2nd for an intimate event, and then the next day, 1,000 guests will gather for a celebration. I'm Michael Kastner.
3: In Griffith, the town says police, fire, and public works resources were deployed throughout the community last night after a major wind, hail, and rain event. Region News Team meteorologist Matt Wintz tells us more about the severe weather that impacted areas of Lake County last night.
4: That storm that came out of Wisconsin and Illinois into areas of Lake County yesterday evening, that thing packed a wallop, still dealing with numerous power outages that you've been covering this morning. We had a lot of flooding in areas of Lake County as well. Griffith area getting hit with some hail and high winds. And obviously all the power lines down due to some of those strong winds. Just an incredible storm yesterday. And then it faded once it hit southeastern areas of Lake County. The whole thing just fell apart.
3: NIPSCO was reporting over 23,000 outages this morning after the severe weather Wednesday night. The company said a severe storm bringing rain, lightning, and damaging winds is causing elevated electric power outages in portions of their northern Indiana service area. And as of last night, NIPSCO said an estimate of when power would be restored could not be determined at this time. The South Shore Line says due to the Wednesday freight train derailment and power loss near East Chicago and Gary Metro, morning rush hour Monon and Lakeshore South Shore Line train service is suspended today, June 25th, and updates regarding when train service will resume will be made as they become available. Your forecast for the region coming up. I'm Laura Velushko.
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6: Griffith really got socked by these storms that came through in other parts of North Lake County. In particular, the signal at Colfax and Main in Griffith is completely dark, so I have to treat that as an all-way stop. Signal also dark Colfax and Ridge Road, so treat that as an all-way stop. Watch out for some other signals that might be out around town as well, down trees, down power lines, neighborhoods throughout Griffith, so be careful. A lot of delays on Klarna Avenue, northbound, north of 8094, up to about the toll road, southbound from before the toll road all the way down to 8094. Just jamming up through there. We've got jam-ups as well around Michigan Street on Calumet Avenue in Hammond. And inbound forward to the Ryan's been good. That's good. It was closed overnight because of downed power lines when the storms rolled through South Chicago. The Ford Freeway is fine now, and that's, as I said, good because there's no South Shore service at all because of power issues and because of a freight derailment. No Monon Corridor or Lakeshore Corridor, South Shore trains at all this morning. And Nick D will keep us updated on the progress of repairs through there. Taft is open south of Route 30 once again. Between Crown Point and Route 30, Taft had been closed with flooding, but it looks like traffic's moving through there again. But Taft north of Route 30, we got a couple areas where there have been some standing water, so be careful. Crash reported on the Illinois side between Burnham and Torrance Avenue on State Road 83, a.k.a. Glenwood Dyer Road. That's just to the east right now of Torrance Avenue, 219-405-7743. Our hotline, Scott Rosenberg, Region News Team Traffic.
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3: For northwest Indiana, after areas of locally dense, patchy fog this morning, a high around 77 this afternoon, west-northwest wind 5 to 10 miles per hour, gusting as high as 15. Tonight, mostly cloudy with a low in the upper 50s. Chance of showers Friday, highs around the low to mid-70s. Chance of showers Friday night, lows near 60. Partly sunny Saturday with a high around 78. Chance of showers and thunderstorms late Saturday night, lows in the mid-60s.
8: It's 66 degrees in Highland at 805, 67 right now in Hebron, and along the lakefront in East Chicago, it's also 67 degrees.

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1: The Regions Playlist, Z107, County Crows, and you know, it's been, I think, I know people like it because it hasn't been super, super hot and humid, but this weekend, I think the heat is returning, and it really returns next week. But, you know, that's kind of appropriate. It's supposed to be hot for the 4th of July, so hopefully the heat wave continues through the weekend, the holiday weekend next weekend. I have the answer to this morning's brain bender. So, 21% of Americans say this would be their first choice if their car wasn't available. And I told you that it is something that has become pretty popular even with an available car. You know what it is? 21% of Americans say working from home would be their first choice if their car wasn't available. You know, during the pandemic, I was doing a morning show and we got sent home. We had to work from home, and I worked from home for 2 years. And I had my own little home studio, which, I mean, I still kind of have, but, I mean, I don't really use it. But I worked from home for 2 years. I loved it. And the reason I loved it is because it just cut out my commute. It was an hour commute for me each way every day. And that was a long time in the car, and it was also a lot of gas. So I liked it. I also liked being able to roll out of bed and walk right in my closet. Nobody knew I was in my pajamas. You know, so yeah, that is the answer to this morning's brain bender. 21% of Americans say working from home would be their first choice if their car wasn't available.
2: Griffith really got socked by these storms that came through in other parts of Northlake County. In particular, the signal at Colfax and Main in Griffith is completely dark, so I have to treat that as an all-way stop. Signal also dark Colfax and Ridge Road, so treat that as an all-way stop. Watch out for some other signals that might be out around town as well, down trees, down power lines, neighborhoods throughout Griffith, so be careful. A lot of delays on Klein Avenue, northbound, north of 8094, up to about the toll roads, southbound from before the toll road all the way down to 8094. This is jamming up through there. We've got jam ups as well around Michigan Street on Calumet Avenue in Hammond. And inbound forward to the Ryan's been good. That's good. It was closed overnight because of downed power lines when the storms rolled through South Chicago. The Ford Freeway is fine now, and that's, as I said, good because there's no South Shore service at all because of power issues and because of a freight derailment. No Monon Corridor or Lakeshore Corridor, South Shore trains at all this morning. And Nick D will keep us updated on the progress of repairs through there. Taft is open south of Route 30 once again. Between Crown Point and Route 30, Taft have been closed with flooding, but it looks like traffic's moving through there again. But Taft north of Route 30, we got a couple areas where there have been some standing water, so be careful. Crash reported on the Illinois side between Burnham and Torrance Avenue on State Road 83, a.k.a. Glenwood Dyer Road. That's just to the east right now of Torrance Avenue, 219-405-7743. Our hotline, Scott Rosenberg, Region News Team Traffic.
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3: For Northwest Indiana, after areas of locally dense, patchy fog this morning, a high around 77 this afternoon. West-northwest wind 5 to 10 miles per hour, gusting as high as 15. Tonight, mostly cloudy with a low in the upper 50s. Chance of showers Friday, highs around the low to mid-70s. Chance of showers Friday night, lows near 60. Partly sunny Saturday with a high around 78. Chance of showers and thunderstorms late Saturday night, lows in the mid-60s.
1: It is 821 and 66 degrees in Lowell, 64 in Chesterton.
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Just about 8:30, Z107, and some flooded streets this morning, especially in Crown Point, and there is also no South Shore train service today. We'll get you caught up on all of that in traffic here in just a few minutes.

The Regents Playlist, Z107, and Adele. And, you know, things are starting to move. Yeah, there is some activity on the Travis Kelce, Taylor Swift wedding front. Yeah, looks like maybe next week could be the big day, because they're still saying July 3rd. But anyway, you'll hear about what's going on. I have that coming up in Z107 Music News, among other things. And that happens in just a little bit at 8:45. Right now, though.

0: yesterday, and then it faded once it hit southeastern areas of Lake County. The whole thing just fell apart. So some unreal weather here. Boy, we need a break. We'll get it today.
1: NIPSCO says at peak, 23,600 customers were impacted, and about 20,700 customers were experiencing electrical outages this morning caused by severe thunderstorms Wednesday night. NIPSCO said an estimate of when power will be restored could not be determined at this time. Preliminary storm reports to the National Weather Service Chicago included video shared to social media showing dime to quarter-size hail near Ridge Road and 5th Street in Highland, the Weather Service said. A photo shared to social media showing a large tree uprooted near Brynwood and Arbogast and Griffith. Also, numerous reports of flooded roadways last night, including roadways on the south side of Gary, U.S. 30 near Mississippi and Taft Streets in Merrillville, roadway flooding along Broadway near 61st in Merrillville, and multiple public reports of roadway flooding between Crown Point and Merrillville. The South Shore Line says due to a freight train derailment and power loss that occurred Wednesday near East Chicago and Gary Metro, morning rush hour Monon and Lakeshore South Shore Line train service is suspended today, June 25th, and updates regarding when train service will resume will be made as they become available. The commuter rail said changes in service will be posted to the South Shore Line website service updates, the South Shore mobile app, and via email text notifications. Your forecast for the region coming up. I'm Laura Velushko.
2: Issues in Griffith from last night's storms, besides flooding and down trees and limbs. We got some signals out with power outages. Colfax at Main Street, Colfax at Ridge Road. Those signals are dark. Have to treat those as always stops. So we've got Taft south of Route 30 open again, and traffic moving through there between Crown Point and Route 30 right now. But got some areas just north of 73rd on Taft, though, where it looks like we still have some issues in the Gary Black Oak area, Cleveland Street, just south of 45th. Klein Avenue, typical road work delays between 80-94 and the Lakeshore. On the Illinois side, Glenwood Dyer Road, that's Route 83 in Illinois. We got a crash just to the east of Torrance Avenue in Linwood right now that's backing things up through there. And once again, no South Shore service at all. The trains along the Monon and Lakeshore corridors are not running this morning because of a freight derailment and because of power issues. 219-405-7743, our hotline. Scott Rosenberg, Region News Team Traffic.
1: For northwest Indiana, after areas of locally dense patchy fog this morning, a high around 77 this afternoon, west-northwest wind 5 to 10 miles per hour, gusting as high as 15. Tonight, mostly cloudy with a low in the upper 50s. Chance of showers Friday, highs around the low to mid-70s. Chance of showers Friday night, lows near 60. Partly sunny Saturday with a high around 78. Chance of showers and thunderstorms late Saturday night, lows in the mid-60s.
3: It's 66 degrees in Couts right now, and it's 837, 63 degrees in Merrillville.

0: We are a month away from the Porter County Fair, and some great performances are planned this year, like Kane, also Trace Atkins, Max McNown, Bailey Zimmerman, and Florida. 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Time now for some music news. Lots of Taylor Swift info here, and it's looking more and more like the Taylor Swift Travis Kelce wedding really is happening at Madison Square Garden next weekend. City Hall confirmed that a permit application was filed to close off surrounding streets from July 2nd to July 4th. There will also be a public tent set up outside the venue that'll hold between 500 and 1,000 attendees. The wedding is speculated to go down next Friday, July 3rd. A source says the Kansas City Chiefs players have reservations at a Marriott in Midtown around the wedding date, too. In related news, San Francisco 49ers tight end George Kittle says Taylor and Travis told everyone, quote, absolutely no gifts. But he wants to give one to Travis anyway. Now, Lainey Wilson performed a set at the Tight Ends and Friends concert in Nashville Tuesday night and brought out Taylor Swift for a surprise duet of Love Story. Of course, during the part of the song that goes, quote, he knelt to the ground and pulled out a ring, Taylor flashed the crowd her engagement ring from Travis Kelce. And Taylor also said that the song was a request from Tight End George Kittle. Jelly Roll paused a recent show to call out a fan he recognized to give her free tickets for life. He said, quote, you will never buy another ticket to my concert ever. We will take care of that tonight. And then Jelly goes on to say, this is like the fifth time I've seen you on this tour. Thank you. A new documentary is shining a spotlight on one of pop music's most unusual milestones, the 1985 trip that made Wham the first Western pop act to perform in China. Titled Wham, 10 Days in China, the film follows George Michael and Andrew Ridgeley as they travel to Beijing during a time when Western pop music was virtually unknown to Chinese audiences. Wham, 10 Days in China, will be released in theaters worldwide on July 28th and will later air on the BBC. And sadly, it was on this day in 2009 that Michael Jackson died from acute propofol and benzodiazepine intoxication. That is Z107 Music News.
1: Traffic still on the brakes. Standing water or storm issues left over on Taft Street, just north of 73rd there between 73rd and Turkey Creek. Yeah, that's those tributaries around there, Hart Ditch, Little Calumet River. Those are all right up at flood stage. And the latest round of rain that came through during last night's storms, no help. Griffith really got walloped. Some signals out with power outages, plus down trees and power lines around town. Colfax and Main Street, that signal's dark. Colfax at Ridge Road, that signal's dark as well. Looks like that crash on the Illinois side, Glenwood-Dyer Road, near Torrance, that is largely cleared up, and things look like they're getting back to normal there. Back to Taft Street, Taft south of Route 30 between there and 93rd. That was flooded out earlier this morning. It's moving again. Traffic's moving through there north and south on Taft between Crown Point and Route 30 once again. Klein Avenue, typical delays, the road work between 80 and 94 and the Lakeshore. And then once again, no South Shore service. Nick D will be providing updates as we will be passing them along concerning repairs. There was a freight derailment, power outage issues up along the Lakeshore as well, and the Monon and Lakeshore trains not running this morning. 219-405-7743, our hotline. Scott Rosenberg, Region News Team Traffic.
2: For northwest Indiana, after areas of locally dense, patchy fog this morning, a high around 77 this afternoon. West-northwest wind 5 to 10 miles per hour, gusting as high as 15. Tonight, mostly cloudy with a low in the upper 50s. Chance of showers Friday, highs around the low to mid-70s. Chance of showers Friday night, lows near 60. Partly sunny Saturday with a high around 78. Chance of showers and thunderstorms late Saturday night, lows in the mid-60s.
0: It's 8:47, and in Hobart, it's 67 degrees. In Griffith, it's 66.
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1: 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He's a guitar player, and he was telling me the band would really love to collaborate with Olivia. 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Whoa.

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2: The death toll is climbing after two powerful back-to-back earthquakes hit Venezuela on Wednesday. At least 164 people are dead, and that number is expected to continue to rise as many remain trapped under the rubble of collapsed homes and buildings. Nearly 1,000 people are reported injured as a result of the magnitude 7.2 and 7.5 quakes. Secretary of State Marco Rubio is telling leaders in the Middle East the U.S. wants peace with Iran, but not at any price. At a meeting in Bahrain today, Rubio assured leaders that a peace deal with Iran would take into account the interests of U.S. allies. And President Trump is set to return to the Washington Hilton on Friday. More from Tammy Trujillo.
3: The venue was the site of the White House Correspondents Association dinner and the third alleged assassination attempt against the president. Friday's event will mark his return to the Washington Hilton for the first time since the shooting earlier this year.
2: I'm Michael Kastner.
4: In Griffith, the town says police, fire, and public works resources were deployed throughout the community last night after a major wind, hail, and rain event. Region News Team meteorologist Matt Wintz tells us more about the severe weather that impacted areas of Lake County last night.
5: That storm that came out of Wisconsin and Illinois into areas of Lake County yesterday evening, that thing packed a wallop, still dealing with numerous power outages that you've been covering this morning. We had a lot of flooding in areas of Lake County as well. Griffith area getting hit with some hail and high winds. And obviously all the power lines down due to some of those strong winds. Just an incredible storm yesterday. And then it faded once it hit southeastern areas of Lake County. The whole thing just fell apart.
4: NIPSCO was reporting over 23,000 outages this morning after the severe weather Wednesday night. The company said a severe storm bringing rain, lightning, and damaging winds is causing elevated electric power outages in portions of their northern Indiana service area. And as of last night, NIPSCO said an estimate of when power would be restored could not be determined at this time. The South Shore Line says due to the Wednesday freight train derailment and power loss near East Chicago and Gary Metro, morning rush hour Monon and Lakeshore South Shore Line train service is suspended today, June 25th, and updates regarding when train service will resume will be made as they become available. 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
7: Traffic still on the brakes. Standing water or storm issues left over on Taft Street, just north of 73rd there, between 73rd and Turkey Creek. That's those tributaries around there, Heart Ditch, Little Calumet River. Those are all right up at flood stage. And the latest round of rain that came through during last night's storms, no help. Griffith really got walloped. Some signals out with power outages, plus down trees and power lines around town. Colfax and Main Street, that signal's dark. Colfax at Ridge Road, that signal's dark as well. Looks like that crash on the Illinois side, Glenwood-Dyer Road near Torrance, that is largely cleared up, and things look like they're getting back to normal there. Back to Taft Street, Taft south of Route 30 between there and 93rd, that was flooded out earlier this morning. It's moving again. Traffic's moving through there north and south on Taft between Crown Point and Route 30 once again. Klein Avenue, typical delays, the road work between 80-94 and the Lakeshore. And then once again, no South Shore service. Nick D will be providing updates as we will be passing them along concerning repairs. There was a freight derailment, power outage issues up along the Lakeshore as well, and the Monon and Lakeshore trains not running this morning. 219-405-7743, our hotline. Scott Rosenberg, Region News Team Traffic.
4: For Northwest Indiana, highs around the upper 70s inland this afternoon, only in the mid-70s near the lake. West winds 5 to 10 miles per hour. Tonight, a slight chance of showers late, lows in the upper 50s. Northeast winds around 5 miles per hour. Chance of rain Friday with highs in the lower 70s. A chance of showers Friday evening, lows around 60. Saturday, partly cloudy skies, highs in the upper 70s inland, mid-70s near the lake. That's your region forecast.
8: It's 9:05 and 63 degrees in Valparaiso. It's also 63 in South Haven, and along the lakefront in Hammond, it's 70.

The Region's Playlist, Z107, Friday Eve. Yep, here we are. And it's going to be a pretty nice day. We'll see some sun and highs right around 77 degrees.

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3: America's 250th birthday is days away, and Crown Point will be celebrating in style this 4th of July with something for everyone, including a big parade. 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
4: This year's 4th of July parade is going to be bigger and better than ever as we help celebrate our country's 250th birthday. We kicked it off with the reading of the Declaration of Independence and the preamble at our Tank Island on North Main Street, where community leaders gathered and literally read the Declaration of Independence and preamble. It was a great way to kick off the celebration. July 4th, parade starts at 11 o'clock.
3: Chuck Smaljan, co-chair for the parade.
5: This 4th of July, a 250-year American journey is coming straight down Main Street, Crown Point, USA. We're telling America's story through a series of timeline floats. Highlights include a military tribute with all six branches of the armed forces and three high school marching bands. One of our premier floats will feature a 40-member strong performance from the Crown Point Alumni Band, who will be playing patriotic tunes with permission from John Cougar Mellencamp. The real heartbeat of this parade is keeping the American story alive for the next generation. If we don't teach our children where we came from, we risk losing our connection to the past. That's why this 4th of July isn't just a celebration, it's a live, rolling history lesson designed to pass the torch of freedom to our kids.
3: For the Region News Team, during this patriotic celebration in Crown Point, I'm Mark Edward Willows.
2: Your forecast for the region coming up. I'm Laura Velushko. For northwest Indiana, highs around the upper 70s inland this afternoon, only in the mid-70s near the lake. West winds 5 to 10 miles per hour. Tonight, a slight chance of showers late, lows in the upper 50s. Northeast winds around 5 miles per hour. Chance of rain Friday with highs in the lower 70s. A chance of showers Friday evening, lows around 60. Saturday, partly cloudy skies, highs in the upper 70s inland, mid-70s near the lake. That's your region forecast.
0: It is 70 degrees in Portage at 932 and 63 in Munster. Z1.

0: Friday Eve. Basically the weekend.
1: That's the way I look at it.
0: I know. You have to. It makes it go by so much faster. Week, I should say. We don't want the weekend to go by fast.
1: No. Okay, so.
0: So.
1: There's movement. There's activity. You know what I'm talking about.
0: Taylor Swift and Travis Kelce.
1: Yeah.
0: We are all paying attention to this. Even the people that say, oh, I want to stop hearing about Taylor Swift. No, you're interested.
1: You don't. Yeah. You don't. You want to know. So Travis does this thing, this tight end university in, it's in Nashville, right? I think it's Nashville.
0: I believe so, yeah.
1: So that was this week. I think she's gone with him before. I think she went last year, but this year she performed.
0: Yeah, unexpectedly too.
1: Mm-hmm.
0: I will say she performed alongside country star Lainey Wilson.
1: Yes.
0: And Lainey gave her a really good introduction, told this story of how when Lainey was 14, this girl was 16, and she went to go see this performer with her family, her parents, and her grandpa. Uh-huh. And they went to see Taylor Swift at a bar.
1: Okay.
0: There's only like 30 people there.
1: That's crazy.
0: And Lainey Wilson said, like, the second she knew her, like, she knew her voice, she knew she was going to go far.
1: Mm-hmm.
0: She's as kind as she is
1: talented. Yeah.
0: Taylor Swift, and everyone freaked out. And then they came out, and Taylor goes, let's perform Love Story.
1: Aww.
0: And so they did at the tight end university like concert. And when she got to the part when she said, knelt down and pulled out a ring and said, like, everyone went crazy. And I cried.
1: She showed her own ring. I saw that. I didn't cry.
0: I think she's ever sang that song Engage before. I don't know if she has.
1: Well, okay. So did you also know that that song was requested by a tight end?
0: Oh, really?
1: Not Travis.
0: Wasn't it George Kittle?
1: Yes. That, I like him.
0: I actually did hear that.
1: So that happened. They have filed permits for street closures around Madison Square Garden.
0: For the wedding.
1: Or at least the celebration. We don't know.
0: We think they might be already married.
1: They could be. And then you texted me yesterday.
0: Yeah.
1: Saying, go ahead.
0: Yeah, I'm mad. Because everyone's a critic of Taylor Swift, and, you know, I know I'm a Swiftie, but, like, these people will find anything to critique her on.
1: See,
0: this is the report that came out.
1: Okay.
0: Multiple sources say that there's speculation when it comes to the upcoming wedding between Taylor Swift and Travis Kelce, because Taylor Swift is rumored to be performing at her own wedding. Critics are saying that it is the, quote, ultimate egotistical move.
1: Okay, so here's my thought on that. First of all, I think it was Monday night. She spent the entire night in a recording studio in New York that she has done albums in before, so she's very familiar with. She spent the whole night there. Okay, I don't know. I mean, obviously, I don't know Taylor Swift, but she doesn't seem to me like the type of person. I don't think of egotistical or self-centered when I think of her. But I don't know that she's somebody who would perform at her own wedding either. Unless, let's just go with this theory. She was at that recording studio Monday night because she had written a song specifically for Travis Kelce.
0: I could see that totally.
1: Like, almost as like a wedding present.
0: I could see that totally. And, I mean, obviously, I don't know Taylor Swift personally either. I feel like I do because of how much we hear about her.
1: See, I don't know that I even could. Well, I guess I am a Swiftie. I mean, I like her. I don't think there's anything wrong with her. I think she's refreshing. I think in a world of negativity, she's somebody who's not.
0: I remember during COVID when people were struggling to pay their school bills and just anything, she was sending people like $3,000 just because they tweeted at her.
1: Yeah.
0: So I think that if she performs or not, I mean, I don't know if she's going to.
1: Right.
0: But if a bride and a groom want to say, I don't know, perform a song at their wedding, I think you should be able to do whatever you want on your wedding day. It's your day.
1: Oh, heck yeah.
0: There are couples out there who have done karaoke-themed weddings. I know, because I DJ'd them.
1: Right.
0: And, like, you know, that's people that don't have the Taylor Swift vocal talent.
1: Yeah, I don't know. I don't know, though, unless it was a song specifically crafted for the wedding or for the occasion or for her husband by then, I don't know that she would do that.
2: 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Get the latest with the Region Road Report.
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2: A series of powerful earthquakes have killed over 160 people in the South American country of Venezuela. Local officials believe the death toll will continue to rise as many remain trapped under the rubble of collapsed homes and buildings in the densely populated city of Caracas. Nearly 1,000 people are reported injured. The Supreme Court could release some major decisions today. The justices gave themselves until the end of June to finish their work with several decisions involving high-profile cases yet to be released. The docket includes President Trump's birthright citizenship order and counting mail-in ballots that arrive after Election Day. The price for the long-anticipated Grand Theft Auto 6 video game has been revealed. More from Mark Mayfield.
3: Rockstar Games announced it will cost gamers $80 to buy the basic single-player version of the game. Meanwhile, Grand Theft Auto 6 Ultimate Edition will set fans back $100.
2: I'm Michael Kastner.
4: In Griffith, police say Broad Street between 45th Avenue and Worth Road remains closed due to downed power lines following last night's storm, and motorists are urged to avoid this area and do not attempt to drive around barricades. An update from police said NIPSCO is currently showing about 4,800 customers without power in the Griffith area. In addition, authorities said the non-emergency phone lines at Griffith Town Hall and the Griffith Police Department are currently down due to storm damage. Police also said do not attempt to drive through standing water. NIPSCO says at peak, 23,600 customers were impacted, and about 20,700 customers were experiencing electrical outages this morning caused by severe thunderstorms Wednesday night. NIPSCO said an estimate of when power will be restored could not be determined at this time. Region News Team meteorologist Matt Wentz tells us more about Wednesday's weather.
5: Yesterday we had, you know, our pop-up storms throughout the day, and those were fine. But man, that storm that came out of Wisconsin and Illinois into areas of Lake County yesterday evening, that thing packed a wallop, still dealing with numerous power outages that you've been covering this morning. We had a lot of flooding in areas of Lake County as well. Griffith area getting hit with some hail and high winds. And obviously all the power lines down due to some of those strong winds. Just an incredible storm yesterday. And then it faded once it hit southeastern areas of Lake County. The whole thing just fell apart. So some unreal weather here. Boy, we need a break. We'll get it today.
4: The South Shore Line says due to a freight train derailment and power loss that occurred Wednesday near East Chicago and Gary Metro, morning rush hour Monon and Lakeshore South Shore Line train service is suspended today, June 25th, and updates regarding when train service will resume will be made as they become available. 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
4: For Northwest Indiana, highs around the upper 70s inland today, lower 70s near the lake. Winds out of the west 5 to 10 miles per hour. Lows in the upper 50s tonight, with northeast winds around 5 miles per hour. A chance of showers Friday, highs in the lower 70s. Friday night, a chance of showers in the evening, lows around 60. Becoming partly cloudy Saturday with highs in the upper 70s. Saturday night, slight chance of showers and thunderstorms late night, lows in the lower 60s. That's your region forecast.

All that I want right now is another one of those Dubai chocolates. Oh, so dangerous. It's Katie on Z107.1, keeping company on the job. And my mom got me one of those Dubai chocolates for my birthday a few weeks ago. And I've been saving it for a rainy day. Last night was that rainy day. Popped it in my mouth and I'm hooked. Too bad they're so expensive. But you know what's not expensive? The radio. We are entirely free to you to enjoy and make the workday go by faster. 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
1: Reluctantly crouched at the starting line. 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

0: 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We're taking a trip into the viral spiral to see what's trending around 1:30 this afternoon. And we just helped Indiana break a state record, though I wouldn't say it was for good reason.
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The region just played a huge part in helping Indiana break a record, which sounds like a good thing, but I assure you, nobody wanted this. And you're going to hear more about that in 6 minutes on Z107.

0: If it feels like we've been getting hit with more severe weather than usual this year, you're not imagining things. It's Katie on Z107, and it's a little concerning to me that Indiana has already set two records for total tornadoes. According to the meteorologist at Fox 32, there have been 49 tornadoes confirmed this month alone, which breaks the record of 47 set back in 1990. That's not all, though. An Indianapolis news station shared this week that the state of Indiana has also recorded 72 tornadoes through June 23rd. That ties for the most in a single year since 1950. And we're not even to the midway point yet, okay? Tornado activity seems to be on the rise here in the Hoosier State, especially in the region. This is our fourth consecutive year recording above average numbers, meaning that all those tornado drills we did in school really were more than an excuse to get out of class.
1: The National Weather Service Chicago says concentrated areas of notable straight-line wind damage occurred in and near Griffith and Merrillville last night. The Weather Service also said the storms produced at least one brief tornado in the northwest suburbs near Huntley, Illinois, where a video showed debris getting lofted and swirled around in the air near a narrow funnel cloud, the Weather Service said on its website. In Griffith, police say Broad Street between 45th Avenue and Worth Road remains closed due to downed power lines following last night's storm, and motorists are urged to avoid this area and do not attempt to drive around barricades. An update from police said NIPSCO is currently showing about 48

Highs around the upper 70s inland today, lower 70s near the lake. Winds out of the west 5 to 10 miles per hour. Lows in the upper 50s tonight with northeast winds around 5 miles per hour. A chance of showers Friday, highs in the lower 70s. Friday night, a chance of showers in the evening, lows around 60. Becoming partly cloudy Saturday with highs in the upper 70s. Saturday night, slight chance of showers and thunderstorms late night, lows in the lower 60s. That's your region forecast.

0: 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Burger King's president says one menu item is so disappointing, he won't touch it. That's when you know it's bad, and you're going to hear what that is in 8 minutes. You might want to steer caution here when you go through the next Burger King drive-thru on Z107.1.
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0: Being the president of a major fast food chain, you would think that you support not only the restaurant mission, but also the menu options. However, the president of Burger King surprised us when he revealed that there is one food item he refuses to order. And it may have you hesitant the next time you're in the drive-thru lane. Hey, it's Katie Day on Z107. And we know Burger King as the king of burgers, right? Not the king of chicken nuggets. So is it that big of a shock that the president of Burger King, Tom Curtis, admitted that the one item on the menu that he personally avoids ordering is the chicken nuggets? He publicly stated that the current nuggets taste like sadness. Now that's brutal, which is exactly why the Burger King president says that's about to change, promising a full reform for something meatier and crispier. But the real test? Whether or not the customers seem to notice.
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After all you put me through, you think I despise you. But in the end, I wanna thank you, 'cause you made me that much stronger. When I

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1: More than 160 deaths have been confirmed after powerful back-to-back earthquakes hit Venezuela yesterday. That number is expected to continue to rise as many remain trapped under the rubble of collapsed homes and buildings. Nearly 1,000 people are reported injured as a result of the magnitude 7.2 and 7.5 quakes. Inflation is on the rise, reaching its highest level in 3 years. According to the Personal Consumption Expenditures Price Index released by the Commerce Department today, the Federal Reserve's primary inflation gauge showed an annual rate of 4.1%. That's the highest since April of 2023. And blood, sweat, and tears singer David Clayton Thomas has died. He was 84, according to his publicist. He died at a Toronto hospital Wednesday night. No cause of death was given. I'm Michael Kastner.
2: The National Weather Service Chicago says concentrated areas of notable straight-line wind damage occurred in and near Griffith and Merrillville last night. The Weather Service also said the storms produced at least one brief tornado in the northwest suburbs near Huntley, Illinois, where a video showed debris getting lofted and swirled around in the air near a narrow funnel cloud, the Weather Service said on its website. In Griffith, police say Broad Street between 45th Avenue and Worth Road remains closed due to downed power lines following last night's storm, and motorists are urged to avoid this area and do not attempt to drive around barricades. An update from police said NIPSCO is currently showing about 4,800 customers without power in the Griffith area. In addition, authorities said the non-emergency phone lines at Griffith Town Hall and the Griffith Police Department are currently down due to storm damage. Police also said do not attempt to drive through standing water. NIPSCO says at peak, 23,600 customers were impacted, and about 20,700 customers were experiencing electrical outages this morning caused by storms Wednesday night. NIPSCO said an estimate of when power will be restored could not be determined at this time. Region News Team meteorologist Matt Wintz tells us more about Wednesday's weather.
3: Yesterday we had, you know, our pop-up storms throughout the day, and those were fine. But man, that storm that came out of Wisconsin and Illinois into areas of Lake County yesterday evening, that thing packed a wallop, still dealing with numerous power outages that you've been covering this morning. We had a lot of flooding in areas of Lake County as well. Griffith area getting hit with some hail and high winds. And obviously all the power lines down due to some of those strong winds. Just an incredible storm yesterday. And then it faded once it hit southeastern areas of Lake County. The whole thing just fell apart.
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2: For Northwest Indiana, highs around the upper 70s inland this afternoon, only in the mid-70s near the lake. West winds 5 to 10 miles per hour. Tonight, a slight chance of showers late, lows in the upper 50s. Northeast winds around 5 miles per hour. Chance of rain Friday with highs in the lower 70s. A chance of showers Friday evening, lows around 60. Saturday, partly cloudy skies, highs in the upper 70s inland, mid-70s near the lake. That's your region forecast.

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1: At the top of the Hot Country Songs chart in the Billboard Hot 100 this week is, for the second week in the row, Taylor Swift's I Knew It, I Knew You. You'll hear it in Toy Story 5, and I'm telling you right now, it's going to be another busy weekend for that movie. The 49er Drive-In is showing that along with The Sheep Detectives, and I am planning on seeing it next week once all the crowds finally die down, so no spoilers, please.

0: You're listening to the Region's Playlist, Z1071. Good morning, I'm Katie Day. It is a Friday Eve, and we are kicking off the weekend vibes early to celebrate some celebrity birthdays. And happy birthday wishes go out to Angela Kinsey, who is 55 today. Angela is best known for her role as Angela Martin in The Office.
1: I have a nice comforter and several cozy pillows. I usually read a chapter of a book, and it's lights out by 8:30. That's how I sleep at night.
0: Happy birthday to Angela Kinsey. Also celebrating a birthday today is Ricky Gervais, who is 65 today. Ricky worked initially in the music industry, but quickly found his calling in comedy.
2: This is the worst thing to happen to cats since dogs, right?
0: Benson Boone is celebrating a birthday today. He is 24. And you might remember he back in 2021 auditioned for American Idol, received the golden ticket, and ended up dropping out of the competition to release his own music independently. And to celebrate his birthday, he's actually giving us a gift. His newest single, The Time of My Life, is scheduled to be released at midnight. And you might just hear it tomorrow morning on Z1071. And Carly Simon turns 81 today. She rose to fame in the 1970s with a string of hit records with 13 top 40 U.S. hits to her credit, including these.

0: Carly Simon was inducted into the Rock and Roll Hall of Fame back in 2022. Happy 81st birthday to Carly Simon. Now, if you or someone you know is celebrating a birthday, you can always celebrate with us on the Region's playlist, Z107. Just let us know your birthday's coming up on Facebook at Z107.1. 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

No doubt it is the Regent's Playlist, Z1071. I'm Katie, and our question of the day we're talking about today is, what is something you believed as a kid that makes you laugh now? We're going to hear some of your answers throughout the day here on Z1071. You can let us know on Facebook at Z107. 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

0: 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I'm Katie Day.
1: And the question of the day is up on Facebook. Feel free to join the conversation there. Today's question is, what is something you believed as a kid that makes you laugh now? And for me, this is kind of embarrassing to admit, but for the longest time, I used to think that Scabby the Rat, which makes its appearance when a lot of unions go on strike, I always thought that that was the Regions mascot as a kid, because we're known as Region Rats. So anytime I saw Scabby the Rat, before I knew its name was Scabby and I thought it was just our mascot, I used to point it out to my parents and say, whoa, look, our mascot. And nobody thought to tell me, hey, Katie, the unions are actually striking. I don't know if I would have understood it back then, what strike was, but it took me way too long to figure out that Scabby the Rat, not necessarily a good thing. It actually signals that people might be getting paid below standard wages. They started going on strike with this towering inflatable in order to grab public attention. Well, it also got my attention as a kid, and I totally thought the wrong thing for far too long. Thankfully, I know better now. But what is something that you believed as a kid that makes you laugh now? Let us know on Facebook at Z107.
2: In Merrillville, the town says water has receded on many of the roads impacted by Wednesday night's heavy rain, but some areas still have standing water as of this morning. Motorists are urged to use caution and never drive through flooded roadways. The town sent out a special thank you to the Merrillville Stormwater Utility, Police Department, Fire Department, and Street Department crews who worked late into the night clearing drains and responding to flooding issues throughout the community, the town said on Facebook. The town on Facebook today also said Wednesday storms and localized flooding will not impact ongoing debris removal operations related to the June 11th tornado. The National Weather Service Chicago says concentrated areas of notable straight-line wind damage occurred in and near Merrillville and Griffith last night. The Weather Service also said the storms produced at least one brief tornado in the northwest suburbs of Chicago near Huntley, Illinois. We have a link for more information on Wednesday's storms at our website. Two new Chicago-area locations are pitching proposals for a new Bears stadium. North Suburban McCook Mayor Terry Carr says he wants to keep the team in Illinois. He says the Bears can build a venue on a 150-acre site near the corner of 55th Street and East Avenue, which is a former quarry. Meanwhile, State Representative from Chicago, Curtis Tarver, is pitching a location on the city's south side at 85th and Lakeshore Drive near the old U.S. Steel Southworks property. In related news, Illinois Governor J.B. Pritzker says he's prepared to call a special legislative session in Springfield to get a deal on a stadium bill done. He also mentioned that Bears executives must be specific about the provisions that they want in the legislation so legislators can vote on them. Your forecast for the region coming up. I'm Laura Velushko. For northwest Indiana, highs around the upper 70s inland this afternoon, only in the mid-70s near the lake. West winds 5 to 10 miles per hour. Tonight, a slight chance of showers late, lows in the upper 50s. Northeast winds around 5 miles per hour. Chance of rain Friday with highs in the lower 70s. A chance of showers Friday evening, lows around 60. Saturday, partly cloudy skies, highs in the upper 70s inland, mid-70s near the lake. That's your region forecast.

0: is a Friday Eve, and we're getting excited for the weekend because free ice cream might be up for grabs. I know, it is exciting. It is the first full weekend of the summer, and you're going to hear how you can celebrate with some ice cream on us. That's coming up next on Z107.
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0: The one sure thing that'll get you through a long work week is to have something waiting for you on the weekend, and we're giving that to you tomorrow at Bubbles Ice Cream Parlor in Michigan City. 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We're going to be out there from 12 to 2 to kick off your weekend with Z107.
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2: The Supreme Court is siding with President Trump on two major immigration cases. Today, the High Court ruled that Trump can restart the policy that turns away asylum seekers before they step foot in the U.S. The policy was originated under former President Obama. The Supreme Court also ruled in favor of Trump when it comes to ending the temporary protected status for Haitians and Syrians. The decision could mean 350,000 Haitians and 6,000 Syrians lose the ability to stay in the country. Annual inflation is now at its highest level in 3 years, according to the Personal Consumption Expenditures Price Index released by the Commerce Department today. The Fed's primary inflation gauge showed an annual rate of 4.1%. That's the highest since April of 2023. However, even with the elevated inflation levels, consumer spending for the month came in stronger than expected as personal consumption expenditures rose by 0.7%. This comes a little more than a week after the Fed and its new chairman, Kevin Warsh, delivered what markets widely viewed as a tough talk on rates and inflation. I'm Chris Caraggio.
3: In Griffith, police say Broad Street between 45th Avenue and Worth Road remains closed due to downed power lines following last night's storm, and motorists are urged to avoid this area and do not attempt to drive around barricades. An update from police said NIPSCO is currently showing about 4,800 customers without power in the Griffith area. In addition, authorities said the non-emergency phone lines at Griffith Town Hall and the Griffith Police Department are currently down due to storm damage. Police also said do not attempt to drive through standing water. In Merrillville, the town says water has receded on many of the roads impacted by Wednesday night's heavy rain, but some areas still have standing water as of this morning. Motorists are urged to use caution and never drive through flooded roadways. The town sent out a special thank you to the Merrillville Stormwater Utility, Police Department, Fire Department, and Street Department crews who worked late into the night clearing drains and responding to flooding issues throughout the community, the town said on Facebook. The town on Facebook today also said Wednesday storms and localized flooding will not impact ongoing debris removal operations related to the June 11th tornado. NIPSCO was reporting over 23,000 outages this morning after the severe weather Wednesday night. The company said a severe storm bringing rain, lightning, and damaging winds is causing elevated electric power outages in portions of their northern Indiana service area. And as of last night, NIPSCO said an estimate of when power would be restored could not be determined at this time. Your forecast for the region coming up. I'm Laura Velushko.
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5: Alicia Tassone, the region traffic update. We've got traffic slowing down on the northbound side of I-65 right around Ridge, jamming up trying to merge onto the westbound side of 8094. Reminder, in Griffith, Broad Street remains closed between 45th Avenue and Worth Road due to downed power lines. Lots of flooding and trees down and down power lines as well. So if you come across any road closed barricades, especially in areas of Lake County, just make sure you turn around. 219-405-7743 is our hotline. Alicia Tassone with a region traffic update.
6: This is Region News Team meteorologist Matt Wibbs with a look at your forecast for Northwest Indiana. Lots of sunshine as we go throughout the remainder of the day. Can't rule out a stray pop-up shower. There's just a lot of moisture lingering across the Great Lakes this time of year. Most areas stay dry, upper 70s. Tonight, clouds will thicken back up. We're back down near 60. And our next system slides downstate tomorrow into early Saturday. This will bring a big area of rain, but we'll be on the northern extent of that. So I have a hunch that most of us will stay dry up near Lake Michigan. And then the further south you get, that's the better shot at rain as we go into our Friday. Temperatures in the low 70s, cloudy for everyone else. Those clouds, as that system departs, will give way to sunshine on Saturday, upper 70s for highs. And then Sunday, the heat starts to crank up a little bit, mid-80s. We'll have some humidity in there as well. Lots of sunshine with a couple pop-up thunderstorms possible in the afternoon. Monday, Tuesday, Wednesday, the heat is on. We'll be well into the 90s. That humidity will soar as well. Should stay mainly dry during that period as we watch storms arc around the Great Lakes out towards the east. And then we'll bring that arc back into Northwest Indiana with perhaps some storms as we head towards 4th of July. But it does look hot and humid all of next week. I'm meteorologist Matt Wintz for Region News.

0: said forever, now I drive alone past your street.
1: If you felt robbed of The Bachelorette this past season, you're not the only one. But before you start throwing tomatoes at ABC, here's some good news for you. Sources say that there's an excellent chance that Taylor Frankie Paul's season of The Bachelorette is actually going to air next month. We don't know the date yet, but we'll keep you posted as soon as we do.
2: I think my hair stopped growing. Is that even a thing?

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He's probably sick of me. He said, go easy on yourself. But what does that even mean? Sounds like good advice, but I just can't hear it right now.

0: Alanis Morissette on C1071. It is the Regents Playlist. I'm Katie, and we're about a quarter after 12, so you know what time it is.
1: Happy birthday to several people in the region today. Ashley Salen from M&S Collision is celebrating in Chesterton today. Happy birthday, Ashley. Happy birthday to Chris Oyer Drang from your loving daughter, Erin. Enjoy your birthday, Chris. Happy birthday. Happy birthday to Matt's friend, Gretchen Mish. Happy birthday to Christina's beautiful bestie, Steph Marie in Crown Point. Happy birthday to Jacqueline's friend, Patrick Riley, who is turning 60 today. Woo! Happy birthday, Pat, in Lake Station. Now, if you or someone you know is celebrating a birthday, you can always celebrate with us by finding us on Facebook. Here's how.
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It's hard to believe that this time next week we'll be preparing for a 4th of July weekend, which happens to be the unofficial kickoff of the dog days of summer. That's a phrase that refers to the hottest and most humid stretch of the summer season, but is it actually named after our four-legged friends at all? 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

0: You know that when the 4th of July rolls around, summer starts to go a lot faster, right? It also begins the period of time known as the dog days of summer.
1: The dog days are over.
0: But what exactly does that mean? Hey, it's Katie Day, and this is your favorite part of the day. It is time for the Daily Fact. What is the Daily Fact, you might ask? It's just a fun bit of knowledge to pass along to your friends and coworkers as a way to break the

0: And about 20,700 customers were experiencing electrical outages this morning caused by severe thunderstorms Wednesday night. NIPSCO said an estimate of when power will be restored could not be determined at this time. Region News Team meteorologist Matt Wintz tells us more about Wednesday's weather.
1: Yesterday we had, you know, our pop-up storms throughout the day, and those were fine. But man, that storm that came out of Wisconsin and Illinois into areas of Lake County yesterday evening, that thing packed a wallop, still dealing with numerous power outages that you've been covering this morning. We had a lot of flooding in areas of Lake County as well. Griffith area getting hit with some hail and high winds. And obviously all the power lines down due to some of those strong winds. Just an incredible storm yesterday. And then it faded once it hit southeastern areas of Lake County. The whole thing just fell apart.
0: In Merrillville, the town says water has receded on many of the roads impacted by Wednesday night's heavy rain, but some areas still have standing water as of this morning. Motorists are urged to use caution and never drive through flooded roadways. The town sent out a special thank you to the Merrillville Stormwater Utility, Police Department, Fire Department, and Street Department crews who worked late into the night clearing drains and responding to flooding issues throughout the community, the town said on Facebook. The town on Facebook today also said Wednesday storms and localized flooding will not impact ongoing debris removal operations related to the June 11th tornado. Your forecast for the region coming up. I'm Laura Velushko.
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0: For Northwest Indiana, highs around the upper 70s inland today, lower 70s near the lake. Winds out of the west 5 to 10 miles per hour. Lows in the upper 50s tonight with northeast winds around 5 miles per hour. A chance of showers Friday, highs in the lower 70s. Friday night, a chance of showers in the evening, lows around 60. Becoming partly cloudy Saturday with highs in the upper 70s. Saturday night, slight chance of showers and thunderstorms late night, lows in the lower 60s. That's your region forecast.

0: Over 50% of drivers say that they have done this at least once. What do you think that is? Drop your guess on Facebook, and we'll see if you're right on the way next.
1: 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It brings the heat.
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0: Over half of drivers say that they have done this at least once, which may just be the reassurance you need to know that you're not crazy.
1: It's a stat attack. I can't believe it.
0: Hey, it's Katie Day, and around this time, we go to your guesses on our Facebook page. Over half of drivers say they've done this at least once. Bobby and Hebron said made a U-turn where they shouldn't have. Tina and DeMont said gotten confused in a roundabout. Understandably so. Lots of great guesses here, but Dawn was first in with the correct answer. Over 50% of drivers say they forgot where they parked their car. And you know what that means, Dawn? You earned this buzzer of celebration. Dawn said it happened to her once when she made a quick Walmart run. Ended up taking her way longer than she would have liked to get home. Well, at least you didn't lose your car at some place with thousands of vehicles in the lot, like at the O'Hare Airport. It happened to me and my mom back when I was in college. It was snowing, and we could not find our car for over 2 hours. It was only when one of the kind shuttle drivers saw us for the 15th time and offered to drive us around to help us look. Shout out to Denise, by the way, our kind shuttle driver who saved us that day. But if you forget where you parked, don't feel too bad. Over half of us are guilty for doing so.
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1: The Supreme Court is siding with President Trump on a pair of immigration cases. Today, the High Court ruled that Trump can restart the policy that turns back asylum seekers before they step foot in the U.S. The policy was originated under former President Obama. The Supreme Court also ruled in favor of Trump when it comes to ending the temporary protected status for Haitians and Syrians. The decision could mean 350,000 Haitians and 6,000 Syrians lose the ability to stay in the country. The death toll is now over 160 after two powerful back-to-back earthquakes hit Venezuela yesterday. The number is expected to continue to rise as many remain trapped under the rubble of collapsed homes and buildings. Nearly 1,000 people are reported injured as a result of the magnitude 7.2 and 7.5 quakes. Venezuelan President Delcy Rodriguez has declared a state of emergency as the United States pledges to send search and rescue teams and humanitarian supplies. I'm Chris Caraggio.
2: The South Shore Line says all train service remains suspended today after last night's storms. Power is out near East Chicago and Gary, and a freight train derailed in the East Chicago area. Passengers will need to find alternate transportation to and from Chicago while crews work to rectify the situation. Officials say a time frame for repairs has not yet been determined. Indiana State Police say a suspect was arrested in a road rage incident that led to shots being fired in Lake County Wednesday afternoon. Troopers responded to a report of shots being fired from one vehicle toward another on the ramp from northbound I-65 to eastbound I-80 following an encounter when both vehicles were northbound on I-65. Authorities say the victim had minor injuries from glass that shattered in their vehicle but was not struck by gunfire. State police say it's the second road rage incident in 2 weeks on Northwest Indiana interstate highways. In Hobart, South Lake Mall officials say their youth supervision policy will be in effect today from 2 p.m. to 8 p.m. This means all guests age 17 and under are required to be accompanied by and remain with a parent or adult age 21 or older at all times. Officials say proof of age will be required for the youth and adult, and those who fail to provide proper identification could be asked to leave. They say one adult may accompany up to six youth, but they must remain with the youths at all times, and they are responsible for the youth's actions. Your forecast is coming up next. I'm Jamie Foster with the Region News Team.
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4: Police just home the region traffic alert. We have a crash on the westbound side of US 30 just before Mississippi Street in the Merrillville area. So traffic really stacked up there through the area of the mall westbound 30. We also have some pretty heavy traffic and a crash reported westbound 8094 near I-65. So heavy through that stretch. And then eastbound side of the toll road with road work between Calumet Avenue and Kennedy Avenue. Eastbound side of the toll road. Very slow moving there. 219-405-7743 is our hotline. Alicia Tassone with a region traffic alert.
2: For Northwest Indiana, mostly sunny and warm this afternoon with highs in the upper 70s. Mostly cloudy overnight tonight with temperatures dropping into the upper 50s. We'll be mostly cloudy on Friday with highs in the low 70s. There's a chance of showers in the afternoon. Those showers may linger into Friday night with lows around 60. Saturday, partly sunny with highs approaching 80. We'll be in the mid-80s on Sunday with mostly sunny skies and a slight chance of thunderstorms late in the day. Monday, mostly sunny with highs in the low 90s. That's your region forecast.

the Taylor Swift wedding everyone is talking about. She is planning to get married to Travis Kelce. A lot of people are suspecting it's going to happen next weekend at Madison Square Garden. And the rumors seem to have some truth to them because City Hall just confirmed that a permit application was filed to close off surrounding streets from July 2nd to July 4th. There's also going to be a public tent up outside that's going to hold 500 to 999 attendees, which is pretty crazy because I don't know if Madison Square Garden, that area in New York City, has ever been shut down just for like an event like this. I feel like most people are going to be out and about trying to celebrate the 4th of July weekend with it being the 250th anniversary and all. But if Taylor Swift has anything to do with it, sounds like those streets are going to remain closed for the wedding.

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Is it just me, or does 2026 seem like the year of the biopic? The most highly anticipated one was probably Michael Jackson, which came out earlier this year. But then there's also Springsteen's highly anticipated biopic. You've also got Tony, which is about Anthony Bourdain, the American chef. And there's one being produced, I guess, about Bob Dylan. But the next one that they just announced in production is actually about a janitor in Indiana. And you're going to hear why they're covering his life story in 8 minutes with the Viral Spiral.

0: You're listening to The Region's Playlist. It is Z1071. I'm Katie Day, and hopefully this spares you from the inevitable social media scroll later today. Cool. A middle school janitor from Indiana is getting his own biopic. His name is Richard Goodall, and he is 56 years old, and you might remember him as the guy who won season 19 of America's Got Talent.
1: I've been a janitor for 23 years. The kids call me Mr. Richard.
2: Just a city boy.
0: Woo! And Mr. Richard, city boy, is going big time, okay? The upcoming movie is going to focus on his unlikely rise from cleaning school hallways to becoming a national star. It's a story the producers say represents the classic American dream and the idea that it's never too late to pursue your goals. Now, in TV news, we got Yellowstone Universe getting even bigger. Paramount Plus has officially announced that Dunn and Ranch is renewed for a second season after the show's massive debut earlier this year. The series follows fan-favorite couple Beth Dunn and Rip Wheeler as they leave Montana and Yellowstone behind for a fresh start in South Texas. So to announce the upcoming season, Paramount Plus released this teaser carrying the message, "Peace will have to wait," hinting that more conflict is on the way for Beth and Rip, but we don't know the date yet for that. We will let you know as soon as we know. Dairy Queen is releasing new patriotic flavors to celebrate not only the World Cup, but also America's 250th birthday.

0: particularly hit hard, with reports of dime to quarter-sized hail, strong winds uprooting trees and downing power lines, and heavy rains flooding streets and homes. In Highland, the town's Parks and Recreation Department says it's aware of the trees down in several parks and along the bike trail. Officials say for the safety of their crews and to help prevent damage to the parks, removing the trees will begin as soon as the ground conditions are dry enough to safely access the affected areas. In Griffith, the town says police, fire, and public works resources were deployed throughout the community last night. Region News Team meteorologist Matt Wentz tells us more about the storms.
1: That storm that came out of Wisconsin and Illinois into areas of Lake County yesterday evening, that thing packed a wallop, still dealing with numerous power outages that you've been covering this morning. We had a lot of flooding in areas of Lake County as well. Griffith area getting hit with some hail and high winds, and obviously all the power lines down due to some of those strong winds. Just an incredible storm yesterday, and then it faded once it hit southeastern areas of Lake County. The whole thing just fell apart.
0: Your region forecast is coming up next. I'm Jamie Foster. For Northwest Indiana, mostly sunny and warm this afternoon with highs in the upper 70s. Mostly cloudy overnight tonight with temperatures dropping into the upper 50s. We'll be mostly cloudy on Friday with highs in the low 70s. There's a chance of showers in the afternoon. Those showers may linger into Friday night with lows around 60. Saturday, partly sunny with highs approaching 80. We'll be in the mid-80s on Sunday with mostly sunny skies and a slight chance of thunderstorms late in the day. Monday, mostly sunny with highs in the low 90s. That's your region forecast.

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0: If you were scrolling through social media this morning, you may have seen the news. The Crown Point Library has officially partnered with Radius. They will be sponsoring the 4th of July parade float. And with it being a milestone anniversary for America, it is only right for the float to be created in honor of the First Amendment. Hey, it's Katie on Z107, and I'm a fan of this amendment, considering I talk for a living, but it's also the amendment that gives you the right to receive information, ideas, and read literature, things that you can do at the library. So Radius was all in on this float. In fact, they even supplied the Crown Point Library with nearly 21,000 dum-dum suckers to be handed out next week during the Crown Point 4th of July parade, which is nostalgic for me and anyone else who ever collected dum-dum wrappers. Now, I know what you're thinking. Why would someone collect the wrappers for a sucker? Well, there used to be this program where you could mail in physical wrappers and get free prizes, depending on how many wrappers that you sent in. And I remember eating as many Dum Dum suckers as I could, trying to get their custom Dum Dum t-shirt. I think I had to eat 50 of those things, but I did it, and I have the cavities to prove it. I mean, just ask Dr. Phil at Aspen Dental. Anyway, I just might need to bring out the red and blue Dum Dum shirt for Crown Point's Independence Day Parade, which steps off at 11 a.m. on South Main Street the morning of July 4th.
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2: The Supreme Court is siding with President Trump on two major immigration cases. Today, the High Court ruled that Trump can restart the policy that turns away asylum seekers before they step foot in the U.S. The policy was originated under former President Obama. The Supreme Court also ruled in favor of Trump when it comes to ending the temporary protected status for Haitians and Syrians. The decision could mean 350,000 Haitians and 6,000 Syrians lose the ability to stay in the country. Secretary of State Marco Rubio says the U.S. wants peace with Iran, but not at any price. He's in Bahrain for a meeting of the Gulf Cooperation Council and is assuring foreign ministers that a peace deal with Iran would take into account the interests of U.S. allies. He also said that Iran requiring tolls from ships passing through the Strait of Hormuz is unacceptable. And the U.S. men's team gets back to World Cup action tonight in California. They'll be taking on Turkey. Regardless of tonight's match, America is guaranteed a spot in the knockout round. I'm Chris Caraggio.
3: The Indiana Family and Social Services Administration will be using artificial intelligence to find Medicaid fraud. The pilot initiative is being launched by the U.S. Centers for Medicare and Medicaid Services and will grant the state free access to advanced AI software from Oracle. The 90-day partnership was announced by the administration yesterday. In exchange, the Indiana agency will assess if other states could be successful using Oracle to find Medicaid fraud. And Gary, NDOT says changes will be coming to the State Road 53 Broadway interchange on the Borman Expressway as part of the upcoming Flex Road project. Drivers can expect new lane configurations designed to create safer merges, reduce last-minute lane changes, and help traffic move more smoothly. 8094 Flex Road is an Indiana Department of Transportation project to improve traffic flow and safety along Indiana's busiest interstate corridor. Shoulder work underway now on the interstate as part of Flex Road continues through the end of July. In region business news, ArcelorMittal this week announced a strategic collaboration with Amazon Web Services to accelerate industrial automation across its global operations, bringing cloud and AI capabilities directly to ArcelorMittal's manufacturing processes. In addition to the cloud and AI collaboration, Amazon has entered into a multi-year supply framework agreement with ArcelorMittal for the supply of structural steel across Europe and the United Kingdom. ArcelorMittal's North American headquarters are in Schererville. For the Region News Team, I'm Jamie Foster. 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
3: For Northwest Indiana, mostly sunny and warm this afternoon with highs in the upper 70s. Temperatures will drop into the upper 50s overnight tonight under mostly cloudy skies. We'll be cloudy again on Friday with a chance of showers in the afternoon. Highs will be in the low 70s. Showers continue Friday night with lows around 60. Partly sunny Saturday with highs in the upper 70s. We'll be in the mid to upper 80s on Sunday with mostly sunny skies and a slight chance of thunderstorms in the afternoon. Monday will feel like summer, mostly sunny with highs in the low 90s. That's your region forecast.

hard to believe that this guy is celebrating his 24th birthday today when he looks so much older, but in a good way. I don't mean that in a bad way. It's Benson Boone now on Z1071.

0: just you and me. The question of the day we're going to discuss here later this hour on Z1071. Today's question is, what is something you believed as a kid that makes you laugh now? You can let us know on Facebook at Z1071. And I've never really been one to consider plastic surgery, just never really felt like it was something I would do. But I think someone very close to me just suggested that I take the leap. You're going to hear why next.
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You can leave it to your best friend to always be there telling you the things that even you don't want to hear. But this piece of advice came with a deafening silence. No words were spoken. I was just lunged at multiple times before I started considering, maybe I need to get some work done to my face. And you can tell me what you think in just 8 minutes on Z107.

0: You're listening to The Regions Playlist, Z1071. I'm Katie, and you can call in anytime to just let us know what you're up to. 219-980-2577. And Sam, good afternoon. How are you doing?
1: I'm doing good. How are you?
0: Conflicted, okay? I am conflicted, Sam.
1: Oh, my God. Man.
0: Let me tell you what's going on.
1: Mm-hmm.
0: I think my dog is trying to tell me that I need a nose job.
1: Really?
0: Yeah, I know this sounds crazy, but also, like, I don't know, I'm also, like, an anxious person that assumes the worst, but my dog is, like, very playful at times, and so we'll be playing, and then all of a sudden she'll go to, like, bite my nose, and she does it so regular that I had to look up what it meant, and so I looked it up, and according to Reddit, it says it could be your dog giving you a kiss, you know, if they try to bite at you, like, a little play bite, or, keyword or, your nose is a distracting feature, and it can be an irritant to them. So they'll bite at it because it's like an unfamiliar looking object. So now I'm wondering if it's the latter and if my dog is saying, hey, your nose is distracting. Please go take care of that. And it happens so often now that I'm like, do I need to schedule like a free consultation or something?
1: I mean, with the free consultation, you can at least check and see if you need one.
0: I feel like though I go in the doctor's office and they'd be like, so why are you in here today? I say, I'm considering a nose job because I think my dog wants me to get one. They would look at me like I need to go actually see a psychiatrist instead.
2: The South Shore Line says crews continue to work to restore service after last night's storms. They say partial service will be restored to the Monon Corridor afternoon rush hour only. Effective with eastbound Monon Corridor train number 303 departing Millennium Station at 3:30 p.m. Lakeshore Corridor service remains suspended throughout this evening. In place of Monon shuttle train service this evening, the South Shore Line will operate four extra Monon Corridor trains. We've shared more information on the Region News Team Facebook page. Officials say Metra is currently honoring South Shore Line tickets for passengers who wish to utilize Metra Electric District train service. Crown Point residents are invited to the annual citywide picnic this Sunday, June 28th at Bulldog Park. The free event is from 1 to 4 p.m. and Mayor Pete Land says everyone should come hungry. Lunch is provided and fun events are planned. Donations will be collected for the city's annual Adopt a Family program, which provides food and gifts to local families in need during the holiday season. The Lake County Treasurer's Office in Crown Point is collecting supplies for storm victims in Merrillville. They're accepting canned food and dried goods. The Treasurer's Office is in the Lake County Government Center on Main Street in Crown Point in Building A on the second floor. All donations will be taken to the Red Cross Emergency Headquarters for distribution. Your forecast is coming up next. I'm Jamie Foster for the Region News Team.
3: Alicia Tassone, the Region update on the South Shore Line services for today. Partial service will be restored to the Monon Corridor afternoon rush only, effective with eastbound train Monon Corridor train 303 that's departing Millennium Station at 3:30. Following that, train departures will include train 305, 307, 309, 311, and westbound train 312. Lakeshore Corridor service remains suspended throughout this evening. The South Shore will operate four extra Monon Corridor trains tonight, westbound at 7:30, departing from Munster Dyer to Millennium Station, eastbound 9 p.m., Millennium Station to Munster Dyer, westbound at 10:30, eastbound at midnight. More details on the My South Shore Line website and updates regarding Friday train service will be made as soon as information is confirmed. 219-405-7743 is our hotline. Alicia Tassone with a region traffic alert.
2: For Northwest Indiana, mostly sunny with highs in the upper 70s this afternoon. Tonight, mostly cloudy with temperatures falling into the upper 50s. Mostly cloudy Friday with a chance of showers in the afternoon, highs in the low 70s. Showers may linger into Friday night with lows around 60. Partly sunny Saturday with highs in the upper 70s. We'll be in the mid to upper 80s on Sunday with mostly sunny skies. There's a slight chance of thunderstorms Sunday afternoon. Sunny and hot on Monday with highs in the low 90s. That's your region forecast.

0: Freya Sky on the Region's playlist. It is Z1071. I'm Katie, and our question of the day we're talking about today is, what is one thing that you believed as a kid that makes you laugh now? We're going to read some of your answers on the way next.
1: Stuck in traffic on the Borman, backup on Dickey Road, construction on the toll road.
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0: 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It is the Regents Playlist. I'm Katie Day.
1: And the question of the day is up on Facebook. Feel free to join the conversation there. Today's question is, what is something that you believed as a kid that makes you laugh now? We got tons of answers coming in, starting with Brian in New Buffalo, who said, if you lie, your pants will start on fire. Yeah, that was a common belief for me as well. I also tried to avoid every crack because I didn't want to break my mom's back. What is something you believed as a kid that makes you laugh now? Dennis in Valparaiso said when he was younger, he used to believe that it took 7 years to digest swallowed gum. Wait, it doesn't? There's so many weird things that we all believed as a kid. What is one thing that you believed that makes you laugh now? Jen in Michigan City said when the toilet water was blue, she thought that Smurfs had gone swimming. That is a new one and a fun way to think about it. Definitely would make cleaning the toilet bowl a lot more fun. What is something you believed as a kid that makes you laugh now? Let us know on Facebook at Z107.
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3: The Supreme Court has sided with President Trump on two major immigration cases. The High Court ruled today that Trump can restart the policy that turns away asylum seekers before they step foot in the U.S. The Supreme Court also ruled in favor of Trump when it comes to ending the temporary protected status for Haitians and Syrians. The death toll is rising after two powerful back-to-back earthquakes hit Venezuela yesterday. At least 188 people have died, and that number is expected to jump as many remain trapped under the rubble of collapsed homes and buildings. A federal judge has struck down President Trump's executive order seeking to create an internal list of eligible voters based on available data. The executive order has the U.S. Postal Service only delivering mail-in ballots to individuals on each state's voter roll of federal-approved citizens based on available citizenship data. However, the judge issued the fourth order, striking down the action, and echoed her colleagues that states have the authority over their election processes. I'm Chris Caraggio.
0: Indiana State Police have arrested a suspect in a road rage incident that led to shots being fired in Lake County. The shots were fired on the ramp from northbound Interstate 65 to eastbound I-80 and followed an encounter when both were northbound on I-65. The victim had minor injuries from glass that shattered in their vehicle but was not shot. The suspect was arrested when they were stopped on I-80 near the Central Avenue exit. Police say it was the second road rage incident in 2 weeks on highways in Northwest Indiana. In Monticello, a former band teacher has been sentenced to 15 years in prison after he pled guilty to charges of sexual misconduct with a minor. He was a band teacher at Roosevelt Middle School and Twin Lakes High School in Monticello from 2023 to 2025. A girl who was younger than 16 said he started grooming her and other girls, giving them his personal cell phone number and texting them. The teacher had sex with the girl several times, including at both of their homes. AAA says Indiana continues to have the lowest fuel prices in the entire country, and Governor Mike Braun says it's due to the state's suspension of the gasoline usage tax and excise tax. Hoosiers have had the nation's cheapest fuel for the last month, and it is 61 cents less than the national average. The average price in Indiana is currently $3.30 a gallon, while the national average is $3.91. 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
0: For Northwest Indiana, mostly sunny and warm this afternoon with highs in the upper 70s. We'll be in the upper 50s tonight under mostly cloudy skies. There's a chance of showers on Friday, otherwise mostly cloudy with highs in the low 70s. Showers may continue Friday night with lows around 60. Low 70s. Showers may continue Friday night with lows around 60. Partly sunny Saturday with highs in the upper 70s. We'll be in the mid to upper 80s on Sunday with a slight chance of thunderstorms in the afternoon. It will feel like summer on Monday. Mostly sunny and hot with temperatures in the low 90s. That's your region forecast.

0: Back to the 90s, Tel Bachman on the playlist, Z107. Happy Thursday. It's Alicia. Thank you so much for hanging out, letting us be a part of your workday today. It's time to announce the winner from yesterday from our Would You Rather Wednesday question. Everybody who commented and answered was entered to win Flow Rida tickets Monday, July 27th at the Porter County Fair. And by a random selection, Erica Serrano, you are our winner. I have messaged you on Facebook all the details. Congratulations, Erica, and thank you so much to everybody who entered in. You never know if there might be more chances to win, so make sure you're keeping up with us on our social media at Z107.1 FM. Let's get through this Thursday workday. Paula Cole, Bastille, The Fray, all coming up on the Z.
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There's Bastille on the playlist, Z107. Today is actually National Bomb Pop Day. What a summer classic. Next week, need all of the pom pops because it is going to be really hot and sticky. So enjoy what we've got over the next few days. Unfortunately, though, we do have rain in the forecast for our Friday. Tomorrow, we've got your forecast details on the way. 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

0: In Chesterton, officials say the town has received more than a foot of rain since June 5th. Last night's storms dropped 3/4 of an inch of rain at the Chesterton Wastewater Treatment Plant, bringing the June total to 12.05 inches. Officials say that's the greatest monthly volume of rain recorded in at least a decade, beating the previous record of 8.69 inches set in October 2017. More rain is in the forecast for tomorrow. The Gary Sanitary District says they are closely monitoring the Calumet River. Officials say the city's sanitary sewer system is operating at full capacity and is processing wastewater as designed. Any areas of flooding concern are due to excessive rainfall, and water will gradually recede once the rain ends. River levels decrease, and standing water naturally drains and absorbs into the ground. With more rain on the way, the city encourages residents to test their sump pumps to make sure they are working, move valuables and important documents out of basements and low-lying areas, install backflow preventers, and monitor river levels. We've shared more information on the Region News Team Facebook page. Bears quarterback Caleb Williams is facing a roadblock in his effort to trademark his Iceman nickname. A report says the U.S. Patent and Trademark Office turned down the request. The decision says the Iceman trademark is currently held by Lacrosse, which has a line of insulated boots. Williams' trademark was deemed too similar to the existing trademark. Your forecast is coming up next. I'm Jamie Foster with the Region News Team.
1: Alicia Tassone, the Region Traffic Update. Thanks for our tips for letting us know. Traffic pretty jammed up on the eastbound side of 8094 near the state line, both eastbound and westbound. Just watch out for traffic coming to a crawl at times, really bottling up there, especially eastbound side of 8094 approaching the state line, westbound side across the state line. It looks like we may have a crash on the tri-state on 294 before Halstead, so that is slowing things down even more on the westbound side. The tips are letting us know a stalled semi in the shoulder on the westbound side of 8094 near Calumet Avenue. Southbound Klein jammed up with things down to one lane from north of the toll road all the way down to 8094. In both directions of the work zone on I-94, east of State Road 149 and in LaPorte County, really slow moving. 219-405-7743 is our hotline. Alicia Tassone with the Region Traffic Update.
0: For Northwest Indiana, mostly sunny and warm this afternoon with highs in the upper 70s. Mostly cloudy overnight tonight with temperatures dropping into the upper 50s. We'll be mostly cloudy on Friday with highs in the low 70s. There's a chance of showers in the afternoon. Those showers may linger into Friday night with lows around 60. Saturday, partly sunny with highs approaching 80. We'll be in the mid 80s on Sunday with mostly sunny skies and a slight chance of thunderstorms late in the day. Monday, mostly sunny with highs in the low 90s. That's your region forecast. See you.

0: 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And just don't talk about the weekend. 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
1: It's new from Train, The Weeknd on the playlist Z107. We are almost there. Hang in there. Every single day this week since Tuesday, I've been waking up thinking, is it Friday today? It's got to be Friday today, right? No. Still not Friday, but we are almost there. We can taste it. 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Our random Thursday question today. Jamie was telling me, Jamie in the newsroom, about these videos, people online who are coming to the U.S. visiting to see games from the World Cup. And people are so surprised at certain things here in the U.S., like free refills and free ice and water and, you know, things we take for granted. So I want to know, with so many people visiting the U.S. for the World Cup, is there some place that someone should definitely see or something they should definitely experience in the U.S.? Doesn't have to be specifically from Northwest Indiana, just in the U.S. One place someone should definitely see or experience. 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

Attention, Northwest Indiana. 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Have current or previous credit challenges? 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

There's No Doubt on the playlist. 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Still thousands and thousands of customers without power, especially in Lake County, really getting hit hard by another round of storms yesterday. It was all good by me in Jasper County, but Lake County really getting hit with the storms. NIPSCO crews out there working to try to restore power to everyone. Forecast details, check on the roads with Region News coming up at 4.

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2: The death toll has increased after two powerful back-to-back earthquakes struck Venezuela yesterday. At least 188 people have died, with numbers expected to rise as many are suspected to be trapped in collapsed buildings. Nearly 1,000 people are injured from the 7.2 and 7.5 quakes. President Delcy Rodriguez has declared a state of emergency, and the U.S. pledges search and rescue support and aid. The Supreme Court is ruling in favor of President Trump in two major immigration cases. The High Court is allowing a policy that turns back asylum seekers before they reach the U.S. and upholding the end of temporary protected status for Haitians and Syrians. The ruling could affect 350,000 Haitians and 6,000 Syrians living in the U.S. Millions across the central and southern U.S. are preparing for repeated rounds of heavy tropical rain and downpours through the end of the work week. The National Weather Service issued a level 2 out of 4 flash flood threat that spans 700 miles across the central region, and it has upgraded portions of Missouri and Kansas to a level 3 threat. I'm Chris Karagi.
3: Cleanup is underway today after more storms rocked the region last night. Lake County was particularly hit hard, with reports of dime to quarter-sized hail, strong winds uprooting trees and downing power lines, and heavy rains flooding streets and homes. In Highland, the town's Parks and Recreation Department says it's aware of the trees down in several parks and along the bike trail. Officials say for the safety of their crews and to help prevent damage to the parks, removing the trees will begin as soon as the ground conditions are dry enough to safely access the affected areas. In Griffith, the town says police, fire, and public works resources were deployed throughout the community last night. Region News Team meteorologist Matt Wentz tells us more about the storms.
4: That storm that came out of Wisconsin into Illinois into areas of Lake County yesterday evening, that thing packed a wallop. We had a lot of flooding in areas of Lake County. Griffith area getting hit with some hail and high winds, and obviously all the power lines down due to some of those strong winds. Just an incredible storm yesterday, and then it faded once it hit southeastern areas of Lake County. The whole thing just fell apart.
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6: Checking in on the road, still pretty jammed up both directions of 80-94 on the Illinois side of the state line. Pretty jammed there westbound due to a crash in the tri-state. And then eastbound, we had a stalled vehicle off to the left shoulder, according to a tipster, stalled semi near Calumet Avenue. So that's really stacking things up eastbound back on the Illinois side. Ahead of that, eastbound traffic looking good on 80-94 until you get east of I-65. We're starting to see some slowdowns there. Westbound delays, as usual, from I-65 all the way to Kennedy, and then again heavy on the Illinois side of the state line. Got some slowdowns either direction on the toll road near the toll plazas, near the state line, and in Portage. Also, we've got roadwork slowdowns. It's really slowing things down on I-94 eastbound in the Chesterton area, again near the Scales, and then westbound from US 20 all the way past 421, just crawling along there through that stretch of westbound 94 down to two lanes. Southbound side of Klein, stop and go from north of the toll road down to 15th Avenue, again down to one lane there. Very heavy traffic. US 30. Very heavy volume through the Dyer-Sherrillville area, as well as in Merrillville as well, light to light between about Taft Street and Colorado Street. A reminder that in Griffith, Broad Street remains closed between 45th Avenue and Worth Road due to downed power lines from yesterday's storms last night. We have lots of heavy traffic on Ridge Road and areas around 45th Street as well, trying to get around Broad Street there in Griffith. 219-405-7743 is our traffic hotline. Only call when safe to do so. Alicia Tassone, Region News Team Traffic.
3: For Northwest Indiana, mostly sunny and warm this afternoon with highs in the upper 70s. Temperatures will drop into the upper 50s overnight tonight under mostly cloudy skies. We'll be cloudy again on Friday with a chance of showers in the afternoon. Highs will be in the low 70s. Showers continue Friday night with lows around 60. Partly sunny Saturday with highs in the upper 70s. We'll be in the mid to upper 80s on Sunday with mostly sunny skies and a slight chance of thunderstorms in the afternoon. Monday will feel like summer, mostly sunny with highs in the low 90s. That's your region forecast.

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There's The Wanted, Z107. Some trains finally moving again with the Monon Corridor in the South Shoreline after a suspension of services from a freight train derailment and power loss near East Chicago yesterday evening. You can find out all of the details and updates. We have a link to the My South Shoreline website and Facebook page at the Region News Team Facebook page. Daughtry brought down the house in Portage at Rocks Fest last Friday night.

0: NIPSCO says crews continue to work around the clock to restore power after the latest round of storms. Currently, more than 15,000 are without service. They estimate those in Schererville will be back on by 7 o'clock this evening, East Chicago and Munster by 11 p.m., Gary, Merrillville, and Portage by 10 p.m. tomorrow, and Griffith, Highland, and Hammond by 11 p.m. tomorrow. The American Red Cross says more than 100 of their disaster responders are in the region providing services for those affected by this month's storms. They say so far they've provided more than 300 overnight stays at Red Cross shelters, served more than 700 meals and nearly 2,000 snacks, and distributed 3,800 items to help residents clean up. Tomorrow, they're partnering with United Way, the Legacy Foundation, and multiple other organizations in a mass coordinated cleanup effort. Volunteers are encouraged to meet at 6121 Cleveland in Merrillville at 8 a.m. Organizers say all skill levels are needed. They especially encourage those who have and know how to use chainsaws and heavy equipment to volunteer. They need trucks and trailers for hauling. Skilled trades and general labor are needed too. If you're willing to lend a hand, organizers say they'll find a job for you. In Griffith, the FOP and firefighters associations will be providing free food tomorrow for those impacted by last night's storms. Residents can stop by the Central Fire Station on Lafayette Street in Griffith starting at 4 p.m. For the Region News team, I'm Jamie Foster. Your forecast is coming up next.
1: Checking in on the roads, westbound side of 8094, continuing to find heavy traffic approaching I-65, continuing towards Kennedy Avenue, and then also on the Illinois side of the state line, still jamming up from an earlier crash, never really recovering, slow all the way to Halsted Street. Eastbound delays start at I-80, continue on the tri-state and all the way onto the Borman across the state line towards Kennedy Avenue, very slow moving there as you're coming back into Indiana, and then also some heavy traffic in the Lake Station area between Central Avenue and the toll road. Northbound side of I-65 hitting the brakes as usual, trying to merge on to the westbound Borman. But otherwise, I-65 looking okay right now. Watch out for some roadwork slowdown still, mainly eastbound side of I-94 in the Chesterton area. Also still finding delays on southbound Klein. It's stop and go all the way down from Chicago Avenue to just south of 15th Avenue down to one lane. Very jammed up there. Got roadwork continuing to slow things down today at Indianapolis Boulevard from 152nd south down to Carroll Street. Watch out for delays there. U.S. 30 really jammed up at the state line. And through the Schererville and Merrillville areas, light to light. If there are any traffic signal outages, make sure you treat those as always. Stops. Also, down power lines still closing Broad Street and Griffith between 45th Street and Worth Road. Don't go around any of those road-closed barricades. South Shoreline, Lakeshore Corridor service remaining suspended through this evening. Monon Corridor afternoon rush is moving again with select trains. You can check out more details on mysouthshoreline.com. 219-405-7743 is our hotline. Alicia Tassone, Region News Team Traffic.
0: For Northwest Indiana, mostly sunny with highs in the upper 70s this afternoon. Tonight, mostly cloudy with temperatures falling into the upper 50s. Mostly cloudy Friday with a chance of showers in the afternoon, highs in the low 70s. Showers may linger into Friday night with lows around 60. Partly sunny Saturday with highs in the upper 70s. We'll be in the mid to upper 80s on Sunday with mostly sunny skies. There's a slight chance of thunderstorms Sunday afternoon. Sunny and hot on Monday with highs in the low 90s. That's your region forecast.

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This sounds so fun. I'm jealous that Katie gets to eat ice cream tomorrow on the job. She's going to be out at Bubbles Ice Cream Parlor on Cool Spring Avenue in Michigan City from noon until 2. You can head out there, say hey to Katie, and you can win Bubbles gift certificates, super cool color-changing cups, hoodies, and T-shirts, and try one of their 32 flavors of hand-scooped ice cream. They've got Dole Whips. They've got grab-and-go treats. All of their flavors look so good. Katie, tomorrow at Bubbles Ice Cream Parlor from noon until 2. And then tomorrow night, hopefully it doesn't rain for Curry Motorsport, Velpo's Cruise Night. The Mullet Man Mike Summers will be there from 5 until 7 at the corner of Roosevelt and Lincoln Way in Velpo with the old 3D lot. Food and drinks will also be available there.

0: Forecast details, again, will be on the way at 5. Right now, we do have rain in the forecast for tomorrow, unfortunately. 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

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Gonna check on the roads for your ride home coming up at 5. Watch out still for some areas of flooding. Hopefully most of that water has started to recede in Lake County from last night's storms, but definitely could find still some areas of high water. We've got forecast details. Check on the roads. Region news break on the way. Plus after 5, if you thought it'd be funny seeing the Oscar Mayer Wienermobile on the road, this is even funnier. Story coming out of Montana on the way. I let it

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1: Iran struck a Singapore-flagged cargo ship in the Strait of Hormuz. U.S. officials believe it was a drone strike and there were no casualties, but the incident comes at a critical time in the new U.S.-Iran peace deal. Freedom of navigation in the Strait is a key point in the U.S.-Iran Memorandum of Understanding, with the U.S. demanding Iran never charge tolls, but Iran says they could enforce fees after the current 60-day pause expires. President Trump is notching a pair of wins on two major immigration cases before the Supreme Court. Today, the High Court ruled Trump can end temporary legal protections for thousands of Haitians and Syrians. The other ruling allows the government to turn back asylum seekers before they reach U.S. soil. Rescuers are in a race against time after back-to-back earthquakes rocked Venezuela yesterday. At least 188 people died, and that number is expected to rise as many remain trapped under the rubble of collapsed homes and buildings. Using its predictive modeling, the U.S. Geological Survey estimated the death toll could surpass 10,000. I'm Chris Caraggio.
2: Cleanup is underway today after more storms rocked the region last night. Lake County was particularly hit hard, with reports of dime to quarter-sized hail, strong winds uprooting trees and downing power lines, and heavy rains flooding streets and homes. In Highland, the town's Parks and Recreation Department says it's aware of the trees down in several parks and along the bike trail. Officials say for the safety of their crews and to help prevent damage to the parks, removing the trees will begin as soon as the ground conditions are dry enough to safely access the affected areas. In Griffith, the town says police, fire, and public works resources were deployed throughout the community last night. Region News Team meteorologist Matt Wentz tells us more about the storms.
3: That storm that came out of Wisconsin into Illinois into areas of Lake County yesterday evening, that thing packed a wallop. We had a lot of flooding in areas of Lake County. Griffith area getting hit with some hail and high winds, and obviously all the power lines down due to some of those strong winds. Just an incredible storm yesterday, and then it faded once it hit southeastern areas of Lake County. The whole thing just fell apart.
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5: Checking in on the roads, we'll start with the expressways westbound side of 8094 all the way from the toll road. Really across the state line, you're going to be moving well under posted speeds. Really jammed again through the I-65 corridor and back down onto northbound 65. Stop and go in that area. On the eastbound side, we've got slowdowns coming from the Illinois side and continuing towards Kennedy Avenue. Things do pick back up once you get past Kennedy, then hitting the brakes again between I-65 and Ripley Street. I-94 eastbound, watch out for some slowdowns again near the way station in Chesterton, east of State Road 49, entering the lane restrictions there. Southbound Klein, stop and go down from just north of the toll road to 15th Avenue. Still pretty jammed along Indianapolis Boulevard with road work in the Hammond area between 152nd south to Carroll Street. Westbound on Carroll Street approaching Indianapolis Boulevard, very jammed up there. U.S. 30, light to light, very heavy through the Dyer, Schererville, and Merrillville areas, and lots of damage yesterday from the storms, especially in Griffith, causing a lot of power outages still and power lines down across Lake County. Broad Street in Griffith remains closed between 45th Avenue and Worth Road. And I'm sure there are some traffic signal outages as well, so make sure you treat those as always. Stops. Ridge Road also very heavy, especially moving westbound there through the Griffith area approaching Klein Avenue. 219-405-7743 is our hotline. Only call when safe to do so. Partial service again restored to the Monon Corridor afternoon rush with certain trains moving, but Lakeshore Corridor service remains suspended through this evening. Alicia Tassone, Region News Team Traffic.
2: For Northwest Indiana, cloudy tonight with lows around 60, rainy with showers, maybe even a thunderstorm on Friday with highs in the upper 60s. Some showers may linger into Friday night with lows back around 60. We dry out for the weekend, though, mostly sunny on Saturday with highs in the upper 70s, low 80s on Sunday with mostly sunny skies, lots of sun on Monday with highs around 90. That's your region forecast.

0: Back to the 90s. Edwin McCain on the playlist Z107. Your retro weekend will kick off tomorrow at 5 p.m. here on the Z. So if you thought seeing the Oscar Mayer Wienermobile is funny, how about the big banana car in Montana? The Highway Patrol recently pulled over the giant banana-shaped vehicle, and the video went viral. The officer said he wasn't stopping him because he was curious about the Fruitmobile, but instead because his license plate, which appropriately reads Split, that's hilarious, partially blocked by boxes on the vehicle's cargo rack. But the guy who owns the big banana car, his name is Steve Braithwaite. He says he gets pulled over a lot because of the unusual vehicle. He converted a 1993 Ford F-150 into a giant banana car back in 2011. I would really like to see the process of how he did that. It's crazy. He didn't get a ticket, by the way, just got a warning. The Michigan resident, Steve, says he has sold most of his belongings now. He is traveling the country full-time in the big banana car. So you never know. It may pass through Indiana sometime. He lives in Michigan, so if you see big banana car on the highway, now you know. Olivia Rodrigo and Mary J. Blige coming up on the Z.
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American Rejects on the playlist, Z107. What a great day for the Cubs yesterday, scoring 20 runs, 10 each in both of the games of the doubleheader, going for the sweep with the Mets tonight. White Sox are off. Got your sports details, region news break, news traffic weather for Northwest Indiana, right after Niall Horan on the Z.

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1: The Indiana Family and Social Services Administration will be using artificial intelligence to find Medicaid fraud. The pilot initiative is being launched by the U.S. Centers for Medicare and Medicaid Services and will grant the state free access to advanced AI software from Oracle. The 90-day partnership was announced by the administration yesterday. In exchange, the Indiana agency will assess if other states could be successful using Oracle to find Medicaid fraud. In Gary, NDOT says changes will be coming to the State Road 53 Broadway interchange on the Borman Expressway as part of the upcoming Flex Road project. Drivers can expect new lane configurations designed to create safer merges, reduce last-minute lane changes, and help traffic move more smoothly. 8094 Flex Road is an Indiana Department of Transportation project to improve traffic flow and safety along Indiana's busiest interstate corridor. Shoulder work underway now on the interstate as part of Flex Road continues through the end of July. In region business news, ArcelorMittal this week announced a strategic collaboration with Amazon Web Services to accelerate industrial automation across its global operations, bringing cloud and AI capabilities directly to ArcelorMittal's manufacturing processes. In addition to the cloud and AI collaboration, Amazon has entered into a multi-year supply framework agreement with ArcelorMittal for the supply of structural steel across Europe and the United Kingdom. ArcelorMittal's North American headquarters are in Schererville. For the Region News Team, I'm Jamie Foster. Your forecast is coming up next.
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3: Checking in on the roads for your ride home, we've got heavy traffic still eastbound 8094, slow and go all the way from the Illinois side past Klein Avenue and then again between I-65 and Ripley Street. Be careful for slowing traffic westbound approaching I-65 and all the way across the state line. Going to be moving under posted speeds, picking up speed at times and then jamming on the brakes again, so be careful there. Slowing traffic as well northbound 65, trying to merge on to the westbound Borman. Toll road backing up westbound from the Portage Toll Plaza. Eastbound side of I-94, watch out for road work east of State Road 49 in Chesterton, slowing things down. Southbound side of Klein, stop and go down from north of the toll road all the way to 15th Avenue. Again, down to one lane there. US 30 delays through the Dyer-Schererville area, heavy traffic, and then it looks like we might have a crash or something going on eastbound side of US 30 past Randolph Street in the area of Deep River Water Park. Traffic is pretty stacked up there on the eastbound side of US 30. US 30 in Dyer, workers are performing bridge deck sealing over the Hart Street ditch between Hart Street and Muller Street. US 30 reduced to one lane in each direction through the work zone. 219-405-7743 is our traffic hotline. Only call when safe to do so. Alicia Tassone, Region News Team Traffic.
1: For Northwest Indiana, mostly cloudy tonight with lows around 60. We'll be in the upper 60s on Friday with cloudy skies and a chance of showers in the afternoon. Those showers may linger into Friday night with lows again around 60. Mostly sunny Saturday with highs in the upper 70s. We'll be in the low 80s on Sunday with mostly sunny skies. It will feel like summer on Monday, mostly sunny and hot with highs around 90. That's your region forecast.
4: Last night on the South Side, the White Sox rallied in the ninth inning with back-to-back home runs from Braden Montgomery and Randall Grichuk, but fell short in the 10th inning, and Khalil Watson drove in the winning run for the Cleveland, and the Guardians went on to win 4-3. The Sox rest today and host the Kansas City Royals on Friday night. Yesterday in New York.
5: And Swanson flies one to deep left center field. Back in the gap goes Ewing. Back in the wheel. And he drives this one to deep left.
4: Dansby Swanson hit a tie-breaking three-run homer in the sixth inning and added a grand slam in the eighth, lifting the Cubs to a 10-3 win over the Mets in Game 1 of a day-night doubleheader. Game 2, Dansby Swanson had a go-ahead RBI triple and four RBIs to cap a monster doubleheader performance and help the Cubs sweep the Mets with a 10-5 victory. Manager Craig Counsell.
6: Never experienced that. Got to work. Figured some things out, hopefully, that he can sustain. And then, you know, he's bound to get hot. I mean, he's bound to, you know, be better. It was going to happen.
4: Tonight, the Cubs are going for the four-game sweep with Matthew Boyd on the mound. WNBA last night, the Indiana Fever lost to the Phoenix Mercury 101-109. Caitlin Clark left with a back injury in the third quarter and finished with 22 points. The Chicago Sky snapped their six-game losing streak with a 101-78 win over the Portland Fire. Last night in Geneva, Illinois, the Gary Salcho Railcats rallied and beat the King County Cougars 8-5. The Railcats wrap up their series with the Cougars tonight and then travel to Wisconsin and take on the Lake Country Dockhounds on Friday. Last night, the Lake County Corn Dogs game at Munster against the Little Calumet Beavers was canceled due to the storms. Tonight, the Corn Dogs will visit the Lombard Orioles. Z100.

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Lots of information on the town of Merrillville's Facebook page on storm recovery efforts that continue. And they didn't need any more rain or power outages, but that's

0: still ongoing in Merrillville. Some power outages from last night's storms. But cleanup efforts tomorrow to help those affected by the tornadoes a couple weeks ago with the United Way of Northwest Indiana, Legacy Foundation, American Red Cross, Salvation Army, East Chicago, town of Merrillville, of course. Tomorrow, 6121 Cleveland Street in Merrillville. The start time is at 8 a.m. Anybody who has heavy equipment skills operating, chainsaws, etc., truck and trailer owners, and general labor volunteers accepted. You can find out more, again, the town of Merrillville on Facebook, and also Habitat for Humanity of Northwest Indiana going to be helping out tomorrow as well. We have rain, unfortunately, though, in our forecast for tomorrow. Forecast details on the way at 6. Shaggy and Maroon 5 coming up on the Z.
1: 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Construction on the toll road.
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the playlist to Z107 with Maroon 5. Weather looking great this weekend for whatever you got going on, especially Saturday, a lot cooler. The Hobart Police and Fire Department having a Touch a Truck fundraiser benefit. 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Very cool. 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
2: A Singapore flagship has allegedly been attacked by Iran in the Strait of Hormuz. U.S. officials told Fox News there were no casualties, but the incident comes during a tenuous time in the new U.S.-Iran peace deal. Freedom of navigation in the Strait is a key point in the U.S.-Iran Memorandum of Understanding, with the U.S. demanding Iran never charge tolls. The death toll in Venezuela is rising after yesterday's back-to-back earthquakes. At least 188 people are dead, with that number expected to continue to rise as many remain trapped under the rubble of collapsed homes and buildings. More from George Solis.
3: The threat of aftershocks are also rampant, not just in the coming hours, but potentially the next several days.
2: The U.S. already sending crews and supplies to Venezuela. And millions across parts of the central and southern U.S. are still facing the threat of severe weather and flash flooding. I'm Lisa Carton.
4: The South Shore Line will resume Lakeshore Corridor and Monon Corridor service tomorrow on a weekend holiday train schedule. Buses will be used between Miller and Hegwisch stations. Buses will make all station stops, but passengers should expect delays. Officials say bicycles are not allowed on buses. They say the situation is fluid and they will keep passengers informed as changes are made. In Monticello, a former band teacher has been sentenced to 15 years in prison after he pled guilty to charges of sexual misconduct with a minor. He was a band teacher at Roosevelt Middle School and Twin Lakes High School in Monticello from 2023 to 2025. A girl who was younger than 16 said he started grooming her and other girls, giving them his personal cell phone number and texting them. The teacher had sex with the girl several times, including at both of their homes. AAA says Indiana continues to have the lowest fuel prices in the entire country, and Governor Mike Braun says it's due to the state's suspension of the gasoline usage tax and excise tax. Hoosiers have had the nation's cheapest fuel for the last month, and it is 61 cents less than the national average. The average price in Indiana is currently $3.30 a gallon, while the national average is $3.91. 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
6: Checking in one final time on the roads, continuing to find delays on 8094 eastbound, mainly on the Illinois side of the state line. Things open up once you get past Indianapolis Boulevard. Westbound delays again continue from I-65 over to Kennedy, especially heavy near I-65 and near Klein. And then also slowing down on the Illinois side of the state line, just looking like heavy traffic bunching up there. No crashes to report. We did have numerous earlier crashes, nothing ever really recovering today on 8094. Eastbound side of I-94, just watch out for a brief slowdown entering the lane restrictions near the Chesterton Way Station. Eastbound, westbound running along smoothly. Southbound Klein still stop and go from north of the Tull Road all the way down to 15th Avenue. Brief delay northbound as well. Watch out for very heavy volume on Ridge Road moving west between about Clark Road and Klein Avenue. Lots of power outages still in the northern portions there of Lake County. In Griffith, we still have Broad Street closed between 45th and Worth Road, so continue to avoid that area. US 30, we did have a tipster letting us know that the traffic signals were out at Deep River Water Park, but it looks like everything moving along smoothly there again. In Dyer, this has been moved to next week now, Tuesday and Wednesday, the bridge sealing project on US 30 over the Hart Street Ditch. 219-405-7743 is our traffic hotline. Only call when safe to do so. Alicia Tassone, Region News Team Traffic.
4: For Northwest Indiana, mostly cloudy with lows around 60 tonight. There's a chance of showers on Friday. Highs will be in the upper 60s. Those showers may linger into Friday night with lows around 60. Mostly sunny on Saturday with highs in the upper 70s. We'll be in the low 80s on Sunday under mostly sunny skies. Hot on Monday with highs around 90 with lots of sunshine. That's your region forecast.

0: Back to the 90s with Alanis Morissette on the playlist Z107. Thank you so much for hanging out. Let us be a part of your Thursday evening. Really appreciate it. It's Alicia with you till 7. The 5-minute fix for your afternoon energy crash. If you're like me, partway through the day, you kind of just feel that, slump in the afternoon. Well, a new study says a cure for that might be a lot simpler than another cup of coffee. Researchers found that taking a quick 5-minute walk every hour helped people feel less tired, boosted their mood, and made their day feel better overall. The sweet spot was one short walk every hour. Walking every 30 minutes worked even better, but yeah, most of us can't get up and walk around every 30 minutes at work and still get our stuff done. So if you're stuck at a desk all day, experts say standing up and taking a 5-minute lap around the office every hour could be an easy way to fight fatigue and improve your mood. Maybe that's why I saw Scott walking around the building today when I came in, getting in his 5-minute walk.
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Ellie Goulding on the playlist, Z107. Gonna be perfect weather this Saturday to bring out the classic car or check out all of the classic rides. Our Rides Northern Indiana Cruisers hosting their Cruising for Critters car, truck, bike, and rat ride show Saturday from 9 a.m. to 2 p.m. outside Pav's Restaurant on Main Street in Hebron. 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

NIPSCO says crews continue to work around the clock to restore power after the latest round of storms. Currently, more than 15,000 are without service. They estimate those in Schererville will be back on by 7 o'clock this evening, East Chicago and Munster by 11 p.m., Gary, Merrillville, and Portage by 10 p.m. tomorrow, and Griffith, Highland, and Hammond by 11 p.m. tomorrow. The American Red Cross says more than 100 of their disaster responders are in the region providing services for those affected by this month's storms. They say so far they've provided more than 300 overnight stays at Red Cross shelters, served more than 700 meals and nearly 2,000 snacks, and distributed 3,800 items to help residents clean up. Tomorrow, they're partnering with United Way, the Legacy Foundation, and multiple other organizations in a mass coordinated cleanup effort. Volunteers are encouraged to meet at 6121 Cleveland in Merrillville at 8 a.m., Organizers say all skill levels are needed. They especially encourage those who have and know how to use chainsaws and heavy equipment to volunteer. They need trucks and trailers for hauling. Skilled trades and general labor are needed, too. If you're willing to lend a hand, organizers say they'll find a job for you. In Griffith, the FOP and firefighters associations will be providing free food tomorrow for those impacted by last night's storms. Residents can stop by the Central Fire Station on Lafayette Street in Griffith starting at 4 p.m. For the Region News team, I'm Jamie Foster. Your forecast is coming up next. For Northwest Indiana, temperatures will fall into the upper 50s tonight under mostly cloudy skies. We'll be in the upper 60s on Friday with mostly cloudy skies and a chance of showers in the afternoon. We may have some showers Friday night with lows around 60. Mostly sunny Saturday with highs in the upper 70s. Low 80s on Sunday with lots of sunshine and more sun on Monday with highs in the low 90s. That's your region forecast.

0: The playlist is Z107 with Benson Boone. It's Alicia, thanks so much for hanging out with us today and letting us be a part of your Thursday evening. Really appreciate it. So do you remember the Indiana school janitor a few years back on America's Got Talent who just captured America's heart and then ended up winning? Richard Goodall is his name. Producers from Everard Entertainment and Mad Chance developing a feature film based on his remarkable life story. He spent 23 years working as a middle school janitor in Terre Haute, and his life changed when that video of him singing went viral, caught the attention of Howie Mandel, which led to his audition on America's Got Talent, moved through all the rounds, won the competition, along with its $1 million grand prize. So the movie will focus on his unlikely rise from cleaning school hallways to becoming a national star, a story producers say represents the classic American dream and the idea that it's never too late to pursue your goals. Very cool. Good for him.
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1: 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That is it for me today. It's Alicia. Thank you so much for hanging out and letting us be a part of your Thursday. Don't forget our 50-50 Friday deals go live tomorrow morning, 9 a.m., Z107, 1FM.com. 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I'll catch you back here tomorrow afternoon at 3, finally, Friday. See